0: Good evening. Welcome aboard. Hi, who is this?
1: This is Brian. How you doing?
0: I'm wonderful, Brian. How are you?
1: I'm doing all right. I listen to your show every night.
0: Thank you, darling.
1: I want to give a shout out to my wife, Lupe. Tell her that I love her very much and she's very special to me.
0: And is she there with you?
1: Yes, ma'am.
0: Are you guys having a beautiful evening? Is it nice and warm where you are?
1: Yes, it's warm. And we're in the air conditioning right now, but yes, it's warm.
0: You're inside instead of out in the heat, but is it the kind of night where you can go look up at the stars soon?
1: Yes, ma'am.
0: What song can I play for your beautiful Lupe?
1: Is anyone you would pick out?
0: I'll find something sweet. You have a great summer.
1: You too. Take care.

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How are you? 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Or are you someone that cannot figure out why life keeps blowing up when you've done nothing wrong?

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0: Hi, good evening. Welcome aboard. Who is this?
1: It's Carolyn.
0: What can I do for you, Carolyn?
1: I was just wondering if you could play a song for my boyfriend and me. And we're just having a little bit of trouble in our relationship.
0: A little bit of trouble. Describe a little bit of trouble. Like on a scale of 1 to 10, with 1 being your car engine blew up and you don't know how you're going to get a new one or get it fixed. And 10 being he blew up the relationship and there's no way to fix it. Where are we at on this 1 to 10 scale?
1: Maybe a little bit of both.
0: So are you at a 1, a 2, a 3, a 5, a 7? Where are we at?
1: I'm probably at a 5.
0: And what can I do to help?
1: I don't know. Just maybe play a song telling him that I'm sorry and I love him and I want to be with him.
0: Okay. What are you sorry for?
1: Just whatever. Everything.
0: Are you always this vague, honey?
1: I am, probably so. Yeah, maybe.
0: Therein lies the problem. If you can't identify the problem, how can you fix it?
1: I don't know. I'm not good about talking about my feelings and how I feel about things.
0: Well, if you want a relationship to last, you probably need to get some help working on that.
1: I just want to tell him that I'm sorry and I love him.
0: Okay, let me try to help.
1: Thank you.

0: Have you ever heard me say here on the air that you have been bitten by the love bug? There is such a thing as love bugs, and they're kind of disgusting. They get all over your windshield in the spring and summer in Florida. But no, this is a different kind of love bug. This is when you can't sleep at night, you can't think straight, you're grinning for no reason whatsoever, except that you are head over heels in love. In just a moment, I am going to talk with a young man who has been bitten by the love bug. And it's brought out the chef in him. He is cooking up his famous jambalaya for her. We're going to find a song for these two coming up next. 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

0: Hi, good evening. Welcome aboard. This is Delilah. Who's with me on the phone line?
1: Hi, Delilah. This is Scott. I'm really nervous, but I'm trying to keep a good smile on my face. I've been bitten by the bug.
0: By the love bug, Scott?
1: Yes, ma'am. I've been bitten by the love.

0: look, I've been knowing this little waitress that's been in the restaurant where I frequent once or twice a week for 10 years, and I got divorced a short time ago, and anyway, I built up enough courage to ask her if she wanted to take a trip with me. I drive 18 liters for a living, and she said she would love that. She had 2 weeks vacation coming up, so...
1: So this is it. This is the one.
0: Ah, Delilah, this is the one. She is beautiful, smart. She's just a good girl all the way around. So I fixed my special jambalaya and catfish and dirty rice last night. I had her come over to my home, and we had a good dinner, sit down and watch the movie, and just had a great time. And I've just been bitten by the love bug all the way around. So I had to call you and tell you that, Delilah. You've been an inspiration to me for many years, years and years. So I just wanted to call and let you know. I was thinking maybe you could find a song for me.
1: I will find a sweet song. I'm happy to hear you've been bitten by the love bug, my friend. And I am happy to hear that she is as excited about this new blossoming relationship and probably your jambalaya as you are.
0: Okay, Lila, I sure do appreciate it, ma'am. You have a good night, okay?
1: All right. Good night.

0: Are you falling in love with a friend?
1: WSNI and HD1 Keene.
0: And you don't know how to tell your friend. You don't know how to just say it because you don't want to ruin the friendship. Be bold. Take a chance on love. Just say you want to go have dinner. You know, would you like to kiss me afterwards? I hope this show inspires you to take a chance on love.

0: Hi, good evening. Welcome to the Delilah Show. Who is this?
1: This is Sonia Macy. And I was wondering, my sister is like my best friend, has been for years. She protected me since day one. I'm 56. She's 59. And she's not good in her health.
0: Sonia, what's your sister's name?
1: Tawny. And we go camping 3 times a year. I make sure I bring her with me. And my husband got me a camper so that she and I could be more comfortable.
0: What a nice hubby. What a great gift.
1: No, and I got cold chills right now because I'm like, oh my gosh. By the way, every time we camp, we listen to you and we're like, yeah, go girl.
0: And do we do s'mores? Do you do marshmallows around the campfire?
1: The sugar is too much for us. We have sparkles and we have the little things that you put in the fire, little bags that you put in, and they make all kinds of pretty colors coming out of the fire.
0: Well, let me play that song for you and your sister. Have a wonderful summer. I pray that God has his hand on her.
1: And thank you so much. We love you.
0: You have a good night.

I'm Delilah. Sometimes the right song says everything. Call for yours at 1-888-633-5452.

0: because it's not good sometimes. Just be very careful, all right? I'm going to be here checking on you, making sure that your heart is happy, that you are being the best, healthiest, kindest version of yourself. That's what I do every night. I'm here to check up on you, check in on you, and then I am here to smooth off the rough edges of your night. Welcome to summer. It's not officially summer, but it's summer 2026. You're listening to Delilah. I'm Delilah on Sunny 97.7. 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

0: Hi, Cindy. Welcome to the Delilah Show. I should say welcome back. You've been here with us before, haven't you?
1: Yes. Last year, actually.
0: Okay. Tell me your story.
1: Okay. Well, at that time, I was telling you about a wonderful person that I had met. I thought it was, you know, my once-in-a-lifetime relationship, and I thought he was the one, and he broke my heart a few months ago, and I just wanted to see what you thought, get any words of wisdom from you on how to get past that.
0: Okay, what did he do to break your heart?
1: I have two young boys, and basically, I mean, when we first started the relationship, he had hit it off with them great, and he talked about marrying me, having more children with me. Everything was wonderful, and then he slowly started to back himself away from us, and I guess he really wasn't ready to be the father figure that, you know, they would need him to be, and decided to break our hearts. So I don't know. He's passing up a good thing, that's for sure.
0: Yeah, but what a jerk to lead you and the kids to believe that that was what he wanted, and then to change his mind and hurt everybody.
1: Exactly. It's been very hard to cope with, and we've been getting through it, you know, but it just always feels good to listen to your show and hear your songs and talk to you. So I thought, let me give her a call back.
0: Well, I'm glad you got through. I'm sorry it's under sad circumstances. And I will say that it is his loss. If he had somebody that loved him and adored him and wanted to build your life around him and include him and be there for him, if he's running from that, he's a knucklehead.
1: Absolutely. Thank you so much.
0: Bye-bye.

Hi, I'm Delilah, and I want to hear from you tonight. 1-888-633-5452.

0: God.
1: Last weekend, I got to spend some time with some of my adult kids. My son, Sonny, how many of you remember back in the 80s and the 90s when I used to tuck my son into bed in the studio? He was with me in the studio, or if he was home with the babysitter or my sister, I would call him every night on the air and tuck him into bed and play Itsy Bitsy Spider or Love of My Life or House at Pooh Corner. Well, that little boy is now a sergeant and a fine young man. He and his wife own a business in addition to being in law enforcement. And he's got four teenagers. The baby just turned 14. And I got to spend a little time with him. And I'm so proud of the man that he is. I heard a quote about parenting. They said, being a good parent is spending all of your energy caring for and teaching someone you can't imagine living without, so that they will one day live without you and move on. And that just gutted me, because it's true. It's true. You want them to be fully independent, fully functioning, strong, and able to navigate life on their own. But oh my gosh, you don't want them to navigate life on their own, because you miss them so much. Lucky for me, I still have five minor children at home, so I'll be 1,000 years old before they're grown and gone, so I don't have to worry about that empty nest syndrome. But boy, do I love my adult kids, and I'm so proud of the people that they are. If there's somebody you want to brag on tonight, call me and tell me, and I will find a song for them. 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

0: Hi, good evening. Welcome to the Delilah Show. Who is this?
1: Olivia speaking.
0: Hi, Olivia. What can I do for you this evening?
1: So I would love to request a song for my best friend.
0: Tell me about your bestie.
1: My best friend has been here with me since we were really young. Today is actually her 18th birthday today. So I just think that this would really make her day because she doesn't know that we're requesting this. She's about to listen to the radio and we'll hear this.
0: All right. So tell me what the grand plan is for this summer, summer 2026, with Olivia and your bestie. Like, are we going to do a road trip? Are we going to a concert? Are we going to Disney? Like, what is going to be the highlight, the biggest, most thrilling thing this summer?
1: We are going on a Disney cruise together soon. And she just loves Disney and so do I. And we just can't wait to have a vacation together and just have the rest of the summer together. We've spent pretty much our whole lives together. So this cruise will be really fun.
0: Are you going to different colleges in the fall?
1: Yes.
0: So how many miles apart did you live growing up?
1: Oh, we lived next door, actually. But we didn't meet till fourth grade.
0: But your whole life, basically, you've been 20 feet apart. And now you're going that far apart?
1: I know it's really hard, but we're just going to spend the rest of the summer together and we'll be one phone call away, one airplane ride away.
0: Well, you got a great attitude. I love that. Let me play this song for you and you have a wonderful night, but just such a blessed, fun, joy-filled, love-filled summer.
1: Thank you. Have a great night.
0: Bye-bye.

your request, your dedications, your favorite songs to inspire, to bring back great memories, to create new memories. That's what this show is all about. We take your situations, your stories, your problems, your celebrations, and then we set them to music.

0: Eric, thank you for calling. This is Delilah. Who is on your heart tonight?
1: Actually, my wife and my daughter.
0: Your wife's name is what?
1: Brittany.
0: And your daughter?
1: Rayanne.
0: And tell me about these women that you love so much.
1: The wife actually got me off the drugs. A good friend of ours introduced us back in high school. And she told me that I had a couple months to clean up my act for on drugs. And I cleaned up in a month just to be with her.
0: So she put her foot down right away. I am not wasting my life on somebody who wants to waste their life on drugs.
1: Yes.
0: And you said, okay, about that. You're pretty darn cute.
1: Yes.
0: Don't I wish that were always the case?
1: Yes.
0: And so how long have you been together now?
1: 10 years, and we've been married 6.
0: And your daughter is how old?
1: She is going to be 2.
0: And has she got you wrapped around her finger once or twice?
1: Every day.
0: Every day. Every day gets a little bit worse.
1: Yes.
0: And she is daddy's little girl.
1: Yes.
0: You have a great night. I will play a wonderful song for you.
1: All right. Thank you very much.

0: Now, this is the company making my eyeglasses, the eyeglass frames that I wear. I purposefully have several different pairs of glasses, if only because I lose them. Sometimes I break them. Sometimes I lose them again. You can imagine. 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When you become a member of Eyes of Faith Vision Plan, you not only get reimbursed for your annual eye exam from any licensed eye care professional, but you also provide a life-changing eye exam at the Eyes of Hope Vision Center in Ghana. 99% of the time, it's the first eye exam ever for that individual. 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Eyesoffaith.vision. We can do this together. Here's the letter that I got from Jeff about trust tonight. He says, "Dear Delilah, I was in a relationship with a woman that lasted over 2 decades. The last 5 years were hell on earth. I grew tired of the constant fighting and bickering as our children got older, and in the end, I just walked out. I told myself, my friends, I would never allow or enable another woman to be able to hurt me, to treat me the way my ex did. And I've been single ever since. Just last year, I ran into an old friend named Patricia from work. Patricia had recently lost her job and was worried about how things were going to be for her. In an attempt to cheer her up, I invited her out for some fun. We've been going out ever since. She's sweet, beautiful, and very funny. She makes no demands on me, and we have a lot in common. We enjoy the theater, concerts, and of course, your show. Delilah, we have never been physically intimate except for an occasional hug or kiss. I like her a lot, but the specter of my old relationship where it got so bitter and contentious towards the end haunts me to this day, and that was over 7 years ago. I don't know what to do. I want to know Patricia more, but I'm so afraid. How do I get past this? Jeff the Cynic." Jeff, I will have my Delilah Dilemma response for you, young man, coming up next. You're listening to Delilah. Gotta have my Sunny, Sunny 97.7.
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Jeff wrote to us. He was in a relationship, married for 22 years, and very abused emotionally, it sounds like, the last 5 years of that. And as a result, he's been single now for 7 years. And he's met a lady that he loves, but he can't let the walls down, and he wants my input. Jeff, here is the best analogy I can give you. Imagine if you went through the line at a grocery store, and when you went to pay for your $10 worth of soda and crackers, the person at the checkout stand demanded you give them $200. And when you said, why, I only bought $10 worth of groceries, they said, yeah, but the person ahead of you bought $190 worth of groceries and didn't pay the bill, so you have to pay us for the debt they owe. Would you pay that? Would that be fair? You are expecting others to pay a debt your ex-wife owes you. She hurt you, she harmed you, and now you are hanging on to that debt in your heart. And you know what? It's going to hurt the woman you love, Patricia, and it's going to hurt you. You need to let it go. You need to ask God to give you the grace to forgive your ex and let go of that debt she owes you, so that you are not expecting the next person who comes into your life to pay that debt. Forgiveness is the key to your happiness. If you can forgive your ex-wife, that doesn't mean that you love her. It doesn't mean you enter into sweet communications with her. It means you no longer hold her accountable for the debt she rightfully owes you. When you do that, your heart will begin to heal. And you will no longer be Jeff the cynic, but you will be Jeff, a fully functioning man who is able to love again.

0: Let me see a show of hands. How many folks have kids that are out of school for the summertime? How many people have kids that are getting into the icebox, getting into the freezer, getting out the popsicles, and leaving the little plastic wrappers everywhere already? Gonna get worse over the next few days, the next few weeks. Gonna be so hot in so many areas. You know they're gonna be eating those popsicle thingamajiggers and leaving those sticky plastic wrappers that get ants on them. When they leave them outside, they're going to leave them everywhere. And you're going to say, I'm not going to buy those for you again. And then you go buy them again because, you know, they're cheap. And you throw them in the freezer and then they make a mess all over again. How do I know this game? Well, if you've got a popsicle or something cold, some ice cream, some frozen yogurt, something to enjoy tonight, come on in and make yourself at home. 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

0: Devin, welcome. What can I do for you?
1: I would like to request a song for a good friend of mine. I met her about a year and a half ago. I got to know her pretty well and became apparent she was in a bad relationship that turned out to be abusive, and she was able to get out of it, and we stayed in contact, and we became pretty good friends. I kind of hoped it could be something more, but don't believe she thinks of it that way, and I just want to let her know that either way she feels about it, I'll still be there if she needs me.
0: And do you still have a crush on her?
1: Yes.
0: And do you think it's a strong enough crush that you could actually confess to me that you're in love with this woman?
1: I would say so, yes.
0: Yeah, I would say so, too. I was just wondering if you would have the courage to say so. Because everything in your voice is screaming that you're in love with this woman, Devin.
1: Yes.
0: What's her name?
1: My name is Shanna.
0: So you don't know what she's doing now in her life?
1: I'm still in contact with her. I've talked with her very recently, but I just...
0: Have you talked with her enough to find out if she listens to the Delilah Show?
1: I don't know whether she does or not.
0: Well, then what kind of friend are you? I mean, that should be the first prerequisite before you even consider giving your heart away. Are you honest? Do you have a trustworthy character? Do you listen to Delilah? You know, that should be in the top five questions.
1: I didn't think to check that.
0: Now, when you make your little list about, you know, they have to be funny, they have to be honest, they have to have integrity, they have to be pretty, someplace right up there on the top of the list, they have to listen to Delilah. Yeah. And if the answer is no, then you just walk away. You say, what was I thinking?
1: I didn't think of it that way.
0: Let me play a song for you. Good luck.
1: Thank

0: It's a late Tuesday night.
1: WSNI,
0: I want to welcome you if you are a newcomer to the show. Maybe you found us while you were out driving down the highways and the byways of life. If you are driving right now, do drive carefully and join us each night, won't you? The phone lines are open, and I would love to hear from you tonight.

0: Hi, good evening, Richard. How are you?
1: Very good, Delilah.
0: What can I do to make you and I a little more special?
1: I know this amazing woman, and we're good friends, but naturally I'm head over heels in love with her. And so last week we were out, and I asked her to marry me. And I didn't know what to expect as a response. I was prepared for rejection, if that's what it was. But I didn't get a no. She wants more time to think about it. So I just thought if we could play a song to encourage her.
0: So how long have you known her?
1: About a year and a half.
0: And just out of the blue, you guys hadn't talked about a future together? You just sort of said, by the way?
1: I told her that I love her, that I care about her, but I don't know how seriously she took it. You know, I don't know. So.
0: And she asked to think about it.
1: Yeah, I because I caught her totally off guard.
0: Yes, if somebody had asked that of me when I wasn't expecting it, I'd probably have to think too.
1: And, you know, she said, you know, I think I'd like to get to know you a little better. Which is logical.
0: Logical, yes. If she's going to be spending her life with you, it would be a good thing to know you well.
1: Yeah, I'd like to spend the rest of my life with her. So I just thought maybe...
0: A song of encouragement.
1: Yeah. And
0: a song that says, give him a chance, he's a sweetie pie.
1: And tell her I love her. You know, that's what I want to say.
0: Okay. I'll do my best to let her know how deep your love is, hon.
1: Thank you, Delilah.

Each night that you tune in right here, you hear my dedications. But in addition to requests and dedications, sometimes we take a journey down a different path in our conversations. Sometimes you need prayer. I had a friend, Cher, who calls me, has been calling me for years, who called me earlier because she's in the hospital and she had some health issues and she wanted a prayer. She didn't necessarily want to hear a song. She wanted a prayer. And sometimes people call who are struggling with acceptance, accepting changes in life, mourning. They call with all sorts of situations, and sometimes

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1: I would like to make a request a song from my ex-husband, who's the father of my daughter. Actually, I'm still in love with him.
0: And does he know this?
1: Maybe. We're going on, I'm filing for divorce already, so.
0: Why are you filing for divorce when it's obvious you still love him?
1: Because it's not working anymore. He has a girlfriend already.
0: I'm so sorry. This has got to be tough. How old is your child?
1: She's 6.
0: And is he a good father?
1: No, because he doesn't visit my daughter and he doesn't give support.
0: Why are we still in love with a cheater who's dumped you, who's not a good daddy, and who isn't supporting his child?
1: Simply because he's the first man in my life.
0: Yeah, well, he's not going to be the last, and I promise you, honey, the next one had better be nicer to you.
1: Uh-huh.
0: Let's not pine over somebody who is not good to you or your child, okay?
1: Okay.
0: You deserve better than that. How about I find a good song for you and your baby girl?
1: Okay, that's great.
0: Okay, God bless you.

0: 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I hope you have a wonderful day tomorrow. I hope that you take some time out of your schedule to really connect heart to heart with the people in your life. Slow down and love someone. Good night. 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

0: Gordon. This is Delilah. What can I do to help you tonight?
1: Hi, darling. How are you?
0: I'm wonderful.
1: Actually, the most wonderful thing in the world is that my wife travels a lot of times late at night, and we talk on the phone, and you keep her company.
0: So I'm her traveling companion.
1: You are. And
0: I'm sitting there in the passenger seat, and we're sharing a good laugh and a great song.
1: Yes.
0: And what is the name of your beloved?
1: My beloved is Dina. We just drove 5 hours because we went to our son's graduation and coming home tonight. And with the end of a 5-hour drive, we're actually about 10 minutes from home. And it is wonderful to talk to you because you make my wife smile. You make her happy. And about 6 years ago, we got together. We both come from different marriages. And you have helped us sometimes with your words and helped us with your wonderful thoughts. And she's the most wonderful person in the whole wide world.
0: It sounds like your heart has found its home.
1: Oh, it has. It has. Just an amazing person. And if you could pick a wonderful love song and play it for Dina, that would be wonderful.
0: I will do that. Have a beautiful life together. Thank you for calling.

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2: It's the season. You're going to see a whole lot of fireworks everywhere, and especially because it's America's 250th birthday, there's even more reports already happening of when things don't go right with fireworks, including one truck that exploded. Luckily, nobody was hurt. And wait till you hear what everybody got to see. It's coming up next.

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0: What's this sound?
1: Joy and festivities.
0: That is a truck carrying fireworks exploding on I-75 in Tennessee.
1: Ironic timing, Anna, as it's that special time of year right now where it's time for me to venture out and make sure that I get all the festivities, the explosives necessary to celebrate America's 250th birthday.
0: So Raven every year goes to great lengths to buy the perfect fireworks. And I am not a fan.
1: Nope.
0: I do not like fireworks.
1: Oh, definitely against sparklers and everything.
0: I don't like sparklers at all. They're like, that's like 700 degrees and burn children's hands. And
1: snakes, smoke bombs, anything like that.
0: Don't like them.
1: Don't like them.
0: Not a fan.
1: Yeah, I'm more like a mortar type guy and a cannon guy myself.
0: What I am into this year is drones. Like, I like the drone show. I think that's super fun. I think being able to make all the different images that you could actually see in the sky. Fireworks, in all honesty, not only are they dangerous, I think they're pretty boring.
1: Oh, yeah. Well, you know what? You're in the minority as far as my friends and I are concerned. It's time for me to venture not one but two states away from my home to go ahead and get all the explosives that I need to make sure that my holiday is a very festive one. This year, I've got a couple advantages going on. Number one, I no longer smoke. So I don't need to worry about that while I'm traveling long distances with all those things. Number two, I think I can fit them in my air-conditioned vehicle as long as I put a fake face on the stack in the front seat.
0: Oh, my gosh.
1: Which, you know, with the air conditioning, it'll be good because it's going to be hot the next few days. Incidentally, speaking about the evolution of entertainment and fireworks, let me just mention the fact that my wife is also now best friends with ChatGPT, and I don't like it. She says to me yesterday, you know, I've been reading a lot about keeping them in the garage, and I think it would be safer to put them in the basement. And I said, you mean underneath where we sleep? And she said, yes. And I stopped talking after that.
0: Let's talk first about the explosion in Tennessee. Highway patrol officers stopped traffic in both directions, so everybody just got out of their cars and watched the show. The truck driver didn't have the required hazardous materials endorsement, so he got in trouble, but nobody was hurt, so that's the good news. And they got to see a free fireworks show in the middle of the highway.
1: Could have been me. Could have been me.
0: Right. I don't understand why you want to bring something into your home that could explode and start a fire.
1: Did Washington question the dangers when he crossed the Delaware? Did the pilgrims worry about scurvy when they were like, let's go to the New World?
0: Okay.
1: Did Lewis and Clark worry about what was going to happen to them when they said, let us venture west?
0: Yeah.
1: No.
0: Yeah.
1: You do it because you can see it on the horizon, Anna. You know, man's dreams should outweigh his grasp or you know what I mean? They should be further away. We should always be grasping is what I mean.
0: The fact that this is the 250th birthday of America, does that mean anything different for what you're planning to buy?
1: I'm telling you right now, well, yes, the budget is up, as you might imagine.
0: I assumed.
1: Which was already sizable, but the budget is up. But also adding to the fun this year, I think I'll be getting an American shirt.
0: Oh.
1: Like a themed one, like one of them crazy ones you see online.
0: Yeah.
1: Yeah, with all the colors, maybe button up. It might say 250 on it. I don't know.
0: I like that.
1: Or one of those ones that's got like the Constitution written on it or the Declaration of Independence, whichever one. I like those ones.
0: All right. Are you going to wear that flammable shirt that you bought on Amazon for $12.99 while you light the fireworks on fire?
1: I mean, chances are.
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0: Sometimes you make, I don't want to say frivolous, that's not the right word. Sometimes you make purchases for your children, even though they're not rational. You do it because you love them and they want it, and you just give in because you want them to be happy. But if that's going to be a reoccurring payment every single month sitting in your driveway, do you do it anyway?
1: For the next 4 or 5 years.
0: Yeah, you're going to get the whole story. Then you'll decide who's right. Couples Court is coming up next. For the artists you know and the songs you love,
1: just ask Alexa to play WSNI.
0: So easy.

0: car that nobody's driving.
1: Right.
2: Yeah, people may not be driving it right now, but let's say, like, our car, like, something kind of breaks down. We can definitely use that. No problem.
3: Brian's like, Jeeps are cool, and I understand why he likes it, and and I'm going to drive it the second he is out of the driveway.
1: Does he have a car now?
0: Yeah, he has a hand-me-down car.
3: Listen, obviously, he's free to ask for whatever he wants. It's up to you guys whether or not you got it. What does he say when you say you're not going to take it to school? You don't need it there. What, I mean, what's his input or rationale on that?
0: He thinks it's like a rite of passage. He deserves it because he's, you know, starting a new phase of his life, and he's grown up, and he completed high school, and it's a big deal, and he just deserves something new and shiny, and all of his friends have a new car.
2: I mean, how can you argue that? I mean, the thing is that, like, when I was young, I didn't even have, like, one of my own cars. Like, yeah, I've been driving jalopy, and the fact is that the kid deserves it. I mean, he got some great grades. I think, you know, he needs it. I mean, I think about his social life. If he was driving one of our cars at any point, that's not going to put on a good impression. And I want him to be successful at school anyway, especially social.
1: But wouldn't you want a new car when he graduates in 4 years or 5 years or whatever? Because at that point, now you've got an older new car that you only get to use, like, when you're at home for the breaks or in the winter or whatever.
3: That's the thing, is seeing the future like that when you're, you know, fixated on something. When he comes home, he'll be the toast of the town. That's what he's thinking. Listen, I come from an age where, like, you know, if you had a terrible car, they were like, that builds character. I also understand it's an unbelievable human thing, Brian, for you to want to provide a better life for your son than you remember growing up. So you said it yourself. You had a jalopy. You feel like your son deserves better than that, and you feel like you guys can provide it and you can do it. It doesn't necessarily make it a practical choice. A lot of what Beth's saying makes sense, too. Just because all of his friends are getting a new car doesn't mean that, you know, he needs a new car today.
0: Yeah, especially if he's going away.
3: And the girl who likes him because he has a Jeep and doesn't like him because he doesn't have a Jeep, that's not the person you want him to be with anyway.
1: Well, yeah, because he's seeing like the 8, 9, 10 weeks where he's going to be home with his new car and he's going to be enjoying it.
2: I'd rather have him, like, have the option to kind of, like, go out there with a car instead of staying home, probably playing games all day, too. Because, like, all right, he was studying pretty much, like, every day, and then what'd he do? He was playing video games. At least with a nice car, he'll get the option, probably a little bit more of a friend group from college, and be able to just socialize a lot more out there.
3: You want it to be new, and you don't think an old one makes sense. Beth, you know, if you're not giving your son a car, do you have a gift in mind?
0: Yeah, we'll give him a graduation gift. I mean, I think we've talked about giving him money as a gift to start, you know, his new life in college. Not a ton, but we'll give him money.
3: Sure.
0: And, you know, he's completed high school. He deserves a gift, and he's starting a new life. But a car that's going to be a continuous money suck is not the way to do it.
3: Right. Money suck. Yeah. I like that. All right. You watch your language on this program.
1: Everything that you're saying, Beth, makes sense in my head, and everything Brian's saying makes sense in my heart.
3: Yeah.
1: Whose side are you on? Do you get your son a new car knowing that he's going to be going away in a few months?
3: 1-800-330-9999. Whose side are you on? It's the Couples Court with Ann and Raven.
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6: Here's what's coming up on Sunny 97.7. Sometimes you're just not practical. You know, when it comes to your kids and there's something that they want, even though in your heart you're like, that's a waste of money. Why are we going to spend money there? You just want to make them happy because you love them, right?
7: Yeah, I mean, take all things into account, too. It's not like you're always practical making decisions for yourself. You've made mistakes in life. And so when you see your kid doing great, you want to reward them.
6: And that's what's going on with Beth and Brian. They're having a disagreement because their son is graduating high school and all he's ever wanted is a Jeep. He wants a Jeep. He wants a cool Jeep. And logistically, it doesn't make sense because he's going to have it for, what, 2 months? And then he's going to go off to school. He's going to be a freshman. He can't bring his car with him.
7: Yeah, Beth says, listen, this thing's just going to be out in the driveway. We're going to be paying insurance, registration, car payments on this thing. What a waste. Money suck was what she said, as a matter of fact. Yeah. And Brian says, who cares? He did great. He did all the things he was supposed to do. I had a terrible car when I was growing up. I want this kid to enjoy himself, enjoy his life.
6: Who set are you on? 1-800-330-9999. Hi, it's Anna and Raven.
8: I am on both, but neither.
7: Oh.
8: I agree more with Beth, but not for her actual reasons.
7: Mm-hmm.
8: I have a daughter who's graduating as well.
7: Yeah.
8: They can't use it freshman year, so I absolutely agree with that. They're, you know, very few colleges let them take a car as a freshman.
7: Mm-hmm. Okay.
8: I also agree that it's going to sit in the driveway until he comes home on the holidays.
7: It seems to me like you pretty much agree with her.
8: I do agree. I agree with her more, but I think my reasons don't align 100%, if that makes sense.
7: I get it. You're torn as a parent. You want to give them something nice,
8: absolutely,
7: and you want to reward
8: absolutely
7: them.
8: My daughter can bring a car to college, so like we're probably going to get her something. My ex-husband and I are going to chip in and get her something.
7: Yep.
8: She hasn't taken her road test yet. She's definitely procrastinating on
7: well,
8: that one.
7: One step at a time, right?
6: Right.
7: Let's walk before we run, then. But
6: who said are you on 1-800-330-9999? Listen to 97.7 on Alexa. 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
7: Just ask her to play WSNI for the artists you know and the songs you love.

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1: Sometimes you make irrational decisions when it comes to your kids because you love them and you want them to be happy. But if your son asked for a Jeep for his graduation present, it's all he's ever wanted, and he's begged you, and he did a great job, would you give it to him, knowing perfectly well that he's going off to college and he can't really do anything with it, and you're just be paying insurance while it sits in your driveway?
2: Yeah, it's funny. When you're looking at the facts, right, from the bird's eye view, Anna, you know, you might be on Brian's side and say, yeah, this is fun. This will be great to get him from him. Or maybe you're on Beth's side, so, and it's just not practical. But when it's your child and they're asking you and looking you in the face, it can be hard.
1: Right. Whose side are you on? Would you get him the car? 1-800-330-9999. Liz?
3: I'm definitely on the wife's side. He's only going to have the car for a couple weeks. He's going to go off to school and then what? Just show pictures of, hey, I got this new car. It just doesn't seem realistic and it kind of feels like a waste of money.
2: Yeah. Yeah. Yeah, it's tough when you really, really want something, but I'm not disagreeing with you at all.
1: Jessica, whose side are you on today?
4: I think they should get him the car. I just bought my son a car. I know what it's like to be a young boy and want something new. All of your friends are getting them. Just do it. They did well in high school. They graduated. They deserve that.
1: Thanks, Jessica. Thanks. Appreciate for the call. It.
2: I think it's interesting that she acknowledges that it's not practical, but sometimes you just want what you want. Hi, Kathy and Carol. Tell us, whose side are you on today? What do you think?
5: We're with the wife, 100%. If he has already got wheels, he can go out and socialize. And an 18-year-old just graduating school does not need a new car, especially if he's going away.
2: Yeah.
5: And then, like she said, it'll just be a money suck.
2: Yeah. So. You wanted to say that. I love it. You know, I mean, it seems to me like if he's going to go away, like, you know how it is. Is that first year of college, man, there's so much growth. He's going to change his mind about what he wants like 8 times. I don't even think he'll care about it when he comes back.
1: I would disagree.
2: Maybe. Yeah, maybe not. Yeah,
5: I
2: mean, maybe I'm.
5: I think he'll probably care, but, you know, get that car when he graduates college. Yeah. Not now.
6: The verdict is in. Jury foreman, what are the results?
1: Beth, our audience agreed with you. It really doesn't make sense. If he wants a car in a few years when he graduates, or he becomes a commuter on campus and he's got something, that's a different conversation. But most colleges are never going to let you bring a car the first year anyway. So why bother where it's just going to sit in your driveway and you have to pay insurance on it?
7: Totally. I'm glad they agree. And that's exactly what I think. It's going to be a waste of money. And we can do other things. He can feel accomplished in other ways. And he doesn't need a brand new car that's going to sit in our driveway and cost us money for no reason other than to say, oh, I have a new car.
2: Brian, I mean, disappointing for today and disappointing for your son. I have no doubt he's going to be upset when you inform him. However, I also have absolutely zero doubt that by the time the next school year ends, he's probably not going to care as much about it as he does right now. He's probably going to have something else in mind that he could use or he needs or whatever. So if a reward comes then, it might be a little bit more practical. Then again, he might be like, you're getting me the Jeep and you're getting it with a lift kit now because you made me wait. I don't know.
8: Yeah, I guess I get it. But if he's going to borrow the car, he's going to ask you, Hunter, right?
1: All right. If you have a problem, too, send an email. couplescore@annaandraven.com.
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19: As I ponder it here, I realize how annoying it must be for my husband to have a radio host as a wife. Because we have an argument at home. And instead of just like letting the argument go by, I'm like, well, I'm going to have an expert come on my show and we're going to see who's right. And that's exactly what's happening right now.
2: But that doesn't always work in your favor,
19: no,
2: right? It doesn't always fortify your opinion and your side of the matter.
19: Yeah.
2: The big advantage is the fact that he doesn't get to speak back, really, is what it is.
19: Yeah.
2: But.
19: Yep. So my husband and I have been having a disagreement for many years. It came to a head the other day when we were fighting over laundry because I think it doesn't matter. I think you put it in, you put the soap in and the clothes just wash and then you put it in the dryer and everything is fine. He is so meticulous and detail oriented about things that have to be separated, things that can't go with other things. The certain amount of softener. Softener is a sucker bet. That you don't even need that. You don't. So we have an actual laundry expert to answer all these questions, and it's coming up next.
2: I would never let you launder my clothes.
19: Well,
2: never.
19: You're going to learn. You're going to learn. We're going to find out together.
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1: Is there an actual right way or a wrong way to do your laundry? We've been going back and forth on this because I'm an anarchist. All of it goes in one pile. It goes in, it goes out of the washing machine, and then it goes in the dryer. I don't even know if it's hot or cold water. Whatever, I push the buttons, and it seems fine to me.
0: I'm so glad that we have an expert here today. If he doesn't say what it is I expect him to say, I'm going to get sick because I feel like when you talk about it like that, it just gives me instant anxiety and stress.
1: Laundry expert Richard Handel. He is from Consumer Reports. You can find them online at consumerreports.org. Richard, is there a right or wrong way, or as long as it gets in one and then goes in the dryer, you're good?
2: Well, first of all, laundry is a very personal thing, and people take it surprisingly very seriously. Mm-hmm. There are righter ways or better ways to do your laundry. There are ways that will get it done, and sometimes that turns out good results, sometimes it's less than good results. One way to do it is just pile everything in there. I know I did that as a college kid. You know, you're paying for every load. But now I have maybe clothes I care about more, mm-hmm. so I want to treat them a little better, try to separate light from dark clothes, the heavyweight material from the lightweight, dark colors with light colors. So it really depends on how much you care about your items.
0: Richard, I'll tell you right now, my generations before me and my family raised me on the results from Consumer Reports. So I know that you, sir, are an expert. And as you said, I think it makes a lot of sense that as you care more about things, you want to just treat them better. The texture thing's a big deal in my house. My wife will put jeans or towels in with anything, and yet I still have to tell her I love her. How do I do that? Because I know that if all the delicates go together, they're going to last far longer.
2: Of course. And you're also going to wash that on a delicate cycle or maybe a permanent press cycle because it's more gentle mm-hmm. and they'll last a lot longer. People have these hang-ups with laundry, no pun intended. It depends on how much you care about your clothes. And some things you actually don't want to wash that often. You know, if you have a special pair of jeans you spent a lot of money on and it has a certain finish to it and you don't want it to fade or has like a gloss to it and you don't want to lose that, you don't really want to wash that. And if you're just wearing them out, you know, for a couple hours each time, you could probably get away with 5 uses, 10 uses before you need to wash it.
0: I'm going to be real. I got some jeans that I like never wash.
1: Yeah.
0: Never wash. If they ain't funky, I like them a little bit funky to tell you the truth, but not like if they don't smell funky,
1: right?
0: But there's a little funky. Think about Lenny Kravitz. When do you think the last time he washed his jeans was?
2: I don't think he ever washed.
0: That's right.
2: No. It's exactly someone else does
0: right.
2: it for him.
0: Well, mm-hmm. you might be right about that. But
1: I usually have like a rule where if I wear my jeans 4 times, that's it. But to hear you say 5 to 10 times, I'm like, all right. Also, I don't think I've ever washed my bra. Is that a normal thing?
2: I think people generally wash undergarments after every use. But
1: oh,
2: maybe
1: your bra,
2: you don't
1: not your undies, not your mutans, not your undies, your bra.
2: Well, I can't speak for myself because I currently don't wear a bra.
0: Right, currently.
2: But I think my wife does go a few times before she throws it in the wash.
1: Like a year?
2: But so, no, a few times. So, you know, three layers and then in the laundry.
1: Richard, for a laundry expert, you should definitely check with your wife on that.
0: It's the dirtiest.
2: She has more than one. She definitely has more than one. And she calls me, at home I'm called the laundry czar because I'm the only one that's allowed to do laundry in the house. Although I've trained my kids, they're allowed to do it with supervision.
0: I love it. He's the only one allowed.
1: Yes.
0: Because if you catch somebody else in the house doing laundry, you know they did it wrong.
1: Well,
0: I love it.
1: That's like my house. All right, we're going to have more with Richard coming up next.
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1: Good morning. Even as President Trump boosts coal over clean energy, solar power is hitting new milestones in the U.S. and remains the leading source of new power. New reports released Wednesday show the continued growth of solar and decline of coal in the United States despite federal policy. The United States has launched airstrikes on Iranian military sites after blaming Tehran for the crash in an American Apache attack helicopter, prompting new Iranian attacks across the region and raising fears of a broader conflict. Peterborough residents and motorists should prepare for the closure of the Grove Street Bridge beginning on or around June 22nd as an 8-week refurbishment project gets underway. During construction, the bridge will be closed, with detours in place while work addresses deteriorating conditions. Nominations are now open for the 2026 Keene's Best Awards, giving Monadnock Region residents a chance to recognize their favorite local businesses, organizations, and service providers. Nominations run through July 1st, with public voting scheduled for July 8th. Federal authorities say a multi-state bank and wire fraud scheme impacted financial institutions across Vermont, including Brattleboro. Investigators allege more than $500,000 was stolen through fraudulent checks and identities, with multiple suspects charged. Partly sunny, chance of an afternoon shower, highs 85 to 88. In the My Keene Now News Center, I'm Kelsey Johnson.

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2: Hotly debated topic. How do you do your laundry? My husband and I have been arguing about this forever. We had a big disagreement about it, and I said it's time for us to get an expert. And if you've missed it so far, the expert has basically agreed with me on most things.
1: Except
2: he doesn't know how often his wife washes her bra.
1: I feel like he has not actually done that, agreed with you. He's talked about the fact that you can have different levels of caring for your clothes.
2: Yeah.
1: You know what? When I didn't care... When I didn't know anything about laundry, I was happy anybody did it. But I definitely knew when I picked it up after if I liked it better one way or the other. And then when I really learned about laundry, I would just say that, you know, ignorance is, it's abundant out there in the world.
2: Well, here's what I know for a fact. There are some sucker bets when it comes to laundry. There's things that they sell you.
1: Maybe one or two. I'll give that to you.
2: Okay. Well, you know what? I'm going to have specific questions. We're going to find out from the laundry expert coming up next.

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2: How to do your laundry correctly. Joining us is Richard Handel. He is a laundry expert. You can learn more about him at consumerreports.org. Richard, what we've learned so far is that it is A-okay, according to you, to never wash your bra. Also, it's okay to never...
3: He did not say that. He did not say that.
4: I will not admit that.
3: He subscribes to the let's separate the clothes, mm-hmm. let's do different wash loads, which is not for everybody. If you care about the clothes, he thinks that's a good idea, though.
2: Right, and you also had mentioned about the jeans, 5 to 10 wears, which is a lot, but before you really need to wash them, which I thought was interesting.
3: I mean, unless you're getting filthy.
2: All right, so questions that I have that my family argues about all the time. One, can you shove the entire comforter inside the washing machine, even though it's really tight? And is it washing it by doing that?
4: Optimally, you want a little space at the top of the drum, so it will allow things to move around. It'll allow the detergent to circulate and get something clean. If it's you stuff it in there and there is no space, you're going to wash maybe the exterior of it.
2: My husband and I argue about bleach and softener. I call those the sucker bets. Is there times that you should be using bleach and softener? Or, again, is that just a way for big laundry to take your money?
3: Wow. Big laundry?
2: Yep.
4: You know, bleach has a place. You have to use it carefully because if it's too concentrated, it can damage the material. But it does whiten whites. Softener is one of those things where I feel you can skip. A lot of people like it because of the feel it gives things. But it's really just a layer of residue on top of the fibers. That a lot of people like it for the fragrance. I suggest just taking your favorite fragrance, spraying it on a paper towel and sneaking that in your drawer. Mm-hmm. And, you know, the fragrance will emanate through your clothes. But I think you could skip it.
2: I told you softener was a sucker bet.
3: Okay. I don't really use it myself.
2: All right. Difference between hot water and cold water. Because to me, it all seems exactly the same.
4: Well, hot water costs more, right? Because you got to heat the water. We suggest using tap cold, which is whatever your tap is, and then one above that is what we suggest using. That will save you energy. We only suggest using hot water if, like, someone was sick in the house and you want to remove those contaminants, if there's someone with allergies. But you got to be careful when you use hot water to check the labels to make sure it's safe to wash those items in hotter water.
2: Two more quick questions, and I promise we'll leave you alone about all our laundry arguments. Number one, sneakers and baseball caps, do they belong in the washer and dryer?
3: Thank you. Big question.
4: Well, they can be washed if the manufacturer allows it in the machine, but I warn against it. I suggest a spot cleaning. Both sneakers and baseball hats have materials, like even might have cardboard that gives it that form that you never will get back after you wash it, especially for the hats. For sneakers, they have adhesives, and the process of washing and drying will weaken those adhesives, and you might eventually lose the sole and come apart.
3: Once you wash sneakers, they never fit the same. They never feel the same when you put them on your feet again after.
2: No.
3: Not ever. I've never washed a hat. I just toss it. But
2: no, I
3: sneakers,
2: a hat.
3: Never again.
2: Them. Yeah. Okay. And dryer sheets, also a sucker bet, yes or no?
4: Same thing as the fabric softeners. It's just putting a residue on your clothes. I suggest skipping it. A lot of people instead will use a wool ball or even tennis balls to, you know, break up the laundry as it's drying so it's not as stiff. And they also can reduce the static, the wool balls.
2: Richard Handel, we had a lot of questions about laundry. Thank you so much for taking the time to answer all of them. He's a laundry expert. You can find out more about him and all these answers at consumerreports.org. Thank you so much.
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1: Great.
0: Great. Are we going to listen to the whole thing right now?
1: I would like to.
0: I mean, I know that you, all of a sudden the last few days you're like living in childlike Toy Story world.
1: Well, it's everything I want.
0: Obsessed with the new Taylor song.
1: Oh.
0: It's not the Fountain of Youth. You can't be a child again, Anna. Oh. I'm sorry. But enjoy the movie.
1: No.
0: I'm sure it's going to be fun.
1: When you go see Toy Story, you're always a kid again. And this is like my favorite things all colliding together. Toy Story and Taylor Swift. So Taylor Swift gave a surprise performance at the premiere of the Toy Story 5 event last night at the Dolby Theater in Los Angeles. She played piano. Mm. She sang her new song for the movie that's called I Knew It, I Knew You. But the second surprise is when the original songwriter from Toy Story, Randy Newman, showed up and sang that with her. It was lovely.
0: Great. You're going to cry?
1: Maybe.
0: Good. I mean, it was just nice.
1: Yeah.
0: It was just great. Thank you.
1: She says it's going to be the best Toy Story ever and that it's like magical.
0: Didn't they say that every time a new Toy Story came out? I'm sure it's going to be wonderful.

0: that's good.
1: I'm sure it is going to be good.
0: Yep.
1: And the song is great.
0: Yep.
1: And I still think that she's getting married this weekend, possibly.
0: So here we go. Let's discuss that, because mm-hmm. that's really the big question on many people's minds. And it's always the same thing when you bring up Taylor Swift, because she's polarizing. You either love her and you want to know everything about her and you're a Swiftie, or you're like, who cares? Who cares about Taylor?
1: Well,
0: I care about Taylor. I care because I think she's a great role model, and I'm curious how she's going to pull this all off, because... First, it was that June 13th, this coming Saturday, was going to be her wedding day. She was supposed to get married at Ocean House in Rhode Island, right next to her Rhode Island mansion.
1: It was a running theory, and I'm still subscribing to it somewhat.
0: Yep.
1: I'm not ready to discount that completely.
0: A few days ago, all of a sudden, at her mansion, mm-hmm. you could see from the beach, pink fireworks.
1: Yeah.
0: What was happening? Who knows? Were they testing something? Maybe. Was it a gender reveal? That's one of the things where she's pregnant now? I don't necessarily think so. I think more plausible is maybe it was a bachelorette party.
1: Could have been.
0: Yeah, where she had all her friends. Remember, she
1: could be any one of those scenarios. Yeah, could be any one of those scenarios.
0: And if she's not getting married this weekend, what's been quote unquote publicly leaked is that the wedding's actually happening over 4th of July weekend, July 3rd, at Madison Square Garden in New York City. And she's expecting 1,000 to 1,200 guests there. And she's doing it because security can be really tight.
1: Yeah, hard for me to believe that. Hard for me to believe that, though.
0: I think it's both. I think that there may be a small, intimate event happening this weekend at Ocean House.
1: But Anna, this is what they call hedging your bets. Right. So make a decision. Which one is it?
0: I think she gets married for real this weekend. I think she has the big party with all her friends in a secure location in New York City on July 3rd.
1: Okay.
0: Yeah. Yeah. What do you think? You're just going to agree with me?
1: No. I think that there's a very real chance that she gets married this weekend or next weekend. I don't believe that she will get married July 3rd in New York. They might have a party. There might be something there. On the other hand, they might take those buses that are supposedly going to transport guests, blacked out buses, and drive those around with nobody in them.
0: Maybe.
1: There's anything that's possible. New York is going to be very chaotic during that weekend. That could be part of the excitement, or it could be part of the mess. So I think that there's still a very real chance she gets married this weekend.
0: Tom Hanks had some very good advice for her and Travis. Well, it's really advice for Travis for a successful marriage at the premiere, because, you know, he's Woody.
1: Mm-hmm.
2: The man must make the waffles on Sunday.
0: Got that?
1: Okay.
0: Make the waffles on Sunday. That's all you got to do. Yeah.
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0: You can tell your best friends by which ones do the dumbest things with you.
1: Oh, yeah. That's
0: absolutely.
1: For sure. Yeah.
0: When you look around, and actually this week was National Best Friend Day, so if you didn't send a text or a meme or a reel or whatever, however you guys communicate to say Happy Best Friends Day, you can still do it now. But Tom Hanks was on Jimmy Kimmel Live Monday night, and he was asked if he still gets together with Steve Martin and Martin Short, because they're famously like three best friends.
1: Okay.
2: Every 5 years, that magic date comes around, and we get together and compete as to who is going to be able to be the last one to go to the bathroom.
0: What's he talking about? Colonoscopy day.
1: Oh, fun.
0: Yeah, so they all schedule colonoscopies on the same day, or I guess the same doctor. They have the same doctor. I guess famous people have the same doctors.
1: Do you believe this, or do you just believe this to be a funny, ribbing story that he's telling about his friends, and he knows his friends will go with it? Because, I mean, honestly, coordinating three appointments for those guys seems weird. However, they are rich and famous. Maybe they have a doctor on call who just does colonoscopies for them whenever they want.
0: I think they do bits. I think so.
1: That's what I think so. I think that it's bits. That
0: yeah.
1: They just, you know, right. You
0: no,
1: know.
0: No. I think they really do it.
1: Oh, you do?
0: Yeah.
1: I think they could say anything and then just the other one will go along with it in public. But okay.
0: I mean,
1: there's some advantages to that. Some people get a little bit nervous about their colonoscopy.
0: Actually, my best friend, speaking of best friends, is having her colonoscopy today. Good luck.
1: You should do it with her. Solidarity.
0: Yeah, I know. We should.
1: I didn't even think about it. Okay.
0: Yeah.
1: So let's say that they do this.
0: Mm-hmm. Mm-hmm. So how does it work? They all sit around.
2: We'll be playing cards. So you take this stuff that induces the sluice mechanism get that whole digestive system clean.
0: Right.
2: The first one to go gets the last choice of when you go in to get the colonoscopy.
3: I see.
2: And it's like, I gotta go! And then you go and you can't hold it.
0: And he says that he, Tom Hanks, can hold it the longest. So congratulations to him. your dumbest friends that you have, like, this, you do the stupidest thing with. What is that thing? Because I have the same group of friends that we do two things that are so dumb that I can't even believe I'm going to talk about it on the air.
1: There's a lot of hijinks that surround the 4th of July with us. So, I mean, anything that's happening around explosives and that you've been drinking is stupid inherently.
0: Correct.
1: We grew up, you know, running from the police in our neighborhood, just not doing really anything wrong, but hanging out, sneaking out after hours and then going hanging out at this pond down by at our house and going insane. And then we would just get chased by the police. It was almost like you went out to get chased by the police and then you would like hide in bushes and whatnot after that.
0: It's
1: pretty
0: typical.
1: Tame nowadays. You know what I mean? Comparatively speaking, anyways.
0: I do the thing. I have three very good friends of mine who all live around the country. So once a year, we always get together for a girls' weekend.
1: Yeah.
0: And we all have to make the most offensive shirts possible for each other.
1: Oh, yeah, yeah. My wife does that with her girlfriends.
0: So we all wear shirts where I've walked around at clubs that say, I pooped today, and like, that's what I wear.
1: Congratulations.
0: And,
1: you know how much our bosses love it when you talk about defecating.
0: Yeah, well,
1: yeah,
0: there's a lot
1: great.
0: Of that. And then that, if I want to say that is the mildest shirt I've ever wore on this trip.
1: I was going to say, I've seen some terrible ones.
0: Yeah, they're really, really, really bad.
1: Talk about all sorts of aspects of people's lives.
0: And the other dumb thing that we do is that whenever we see a hideous piece of jewelry, like, you know, like sometimes you see something, you're like, that is the ugliest thing I've ever seen in my life.
1: Somebody probably made it.
0: Yeah, no,
1: it's
0: I know.
1: Probably crafted.
0: We buy it and we mail it to each other with no explanation and
1: no.
0: So sometimes you just go in the mail and you open it. It's like the ugliest necklace you've ever seen in your life. And then you have to wear it out and take a photo and send it.
1: Are these the same friends that sent you red leather pants when
0: you did?
1: Yeah.
0: They did.
1: Okay.
0: Yeah, they're good. That's how you know you're good.
1: Now
0: friends.
1: I've got perspective.
0: Yeah.
1: Thank you.
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1: Oh, no, that's a terrible feeling.
0: No, it's the worst. 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
1: Your mother!
0: It's worse when it's your parents than when it's you.
1: Oh, gosh, I hope it wasn't like her personally.
0: No, but it was an interesting situation on how they did it. And the cops say that they have the technology to do this now. And I feel like we have to talk about it. 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
1: Just ask her to play WSNI for the artists you know and the songs you love.

0: Hey, Keen, thanks for waking up with the Anna and Raven Show. Sunny 97.7. My mom got robbed.
1: Oh, man. Like, seriously? Like, okay. What happened? Because I was about to get wild right there.
0: She's fine. No, she didn't get
1: confronted or anything like that.
0: No, she didn't get confronted.
1: My wife got mugged one time.
0: That's
1: Can you imagine
0: terrible.
1: How terrifying that is?
0: Awful. Awful.
1: It's horrible. When she tells me the story again, like, wow.
0: My parents have been in that situation because they own, you know, restaurants, pizzerias. Mm-hmm. So over the years, they've had to deal with...
1: A couple people come in.
0: Yeah. You know, all that bad stuff.
1: They don't know who they're messing with your dad.
0: I know, please.
1: They should be careful.
0: Yeah.
1: I'm going to make you a deal. You turn around, I'll forget I saw you.
0: Yeah. But this time it sucked because she was by herself and you're like, she was by herself. So it was scary. Okay?
1: Yeah.
2: Mom, what happened when you went to the beach?
3: Oh, don't remind me. Mm-hmm. I got out of the car. I like my car. I got my phone. I got my keys, put my bag in the back seat. So I walked up about 30 minutes and then I stopped to get some, to drink some water. And in the car, I had my water bottle and I noticed that all the windows were down. And the sunroof. I'm like, that's weird. I never do that. So I immediately looked in the back of the car. My pocketbook was there. The wallet was there. I said, oh, great. I don't know what happened. I locked the car. I walked my other 30 minutes.
0: Uh-huh. So she doesn't realize. She thinks like something just happened to the car.
1: Right. So she goes on about her time.
0: Yeah. So
1: her
0: she
1: visit.
0: Goes. She does this thing where she walks 30 minutes. She stops at the car. She drinks her water. Then she walks another 30 minutes.
1: Sure.
0: So
1: okay.
0: She does it at the beach. She does it all the time. Like, I mean, for as long as
1: sounds
0: I can
1: like
0: remember.
1: It bothers you. Let's get back to the story about the robbing.
3: I'm driving home. I stop at the gas station. I pull out my wallet and I'm like, it's light. I opened it. All the cash was gone, and all my credit cards was gone.
0: They left. You want to know what, thieves? You didn't get the hidden money that was hidden in the other part, so duh. They didn't take the whole purse.
1: Yeah.
0: They
1: okay.
0: just cleaned out the wallet
1: yeah.
0: and then left the purse with the empty wallet in there.
1: They ring up her credit card. She had any problems with that?
3: I'm getting all these fraud alert. Mm-hmm. Apple Store, Target. So I called the police. I filed a report.
4: Did the police say how they thought it could happen, how they could get the car to open all the windows in the sunroof?
3: Oh, yeah. They said they're professional. They could do that. It's no big deal.
0: Mm-hmm. I mean, did you know that they could use some kind of mechanisms that just unlocks your car and rolls down all the windows and opens the sunroof? Like, what the heck is that?
1: Well, the truth is that the remotes that are on your vehicle, they're pretty basic. It's like if you buy a shed for your house, one in every five shed keys. It's really kind of the same, actually. Remember they did this thing with certain cars, too, with keys for a while. So once they know how to duplicate those frequencies and whatnot, it's pretty easy for them to do. So they just drive in a parking lot. They see which doors open up, which, you know, lights blink on what cars, which emanate noise when they hit the buttons, and then they move. It's very interesting. I've never had anybody come after my car like that.
0: That's crazy.
1: Yeah.
0: Yeah. Well, now you know, if you go up to your car and all the windows are down, you didn't accidentally hit something.
1: Because,
0: you know, my key just lives in my purse. I guess, you know, it's just like the car magically knows that I'm there and then it unlocks.
1: Yeah.
0: Because,
1: you press the button on the car or whatever. Yeah.
0: But the thing is like, when you get things stolen from you, it's traumatic because she's fine.
1: Yeah.
0: She's 100% fine. But, like, she was scared. She's like, do they follow me? And all the things that come along with it.
1: But because you just don't expect yourself to be being watched or under attack or under breach or whichever way you want to look at it. You don't
0: I'm
1: expect
0: never
1: somebody
0: going to
1: be
0: to the beach
1: surveilling you to make a move, you know, on your stuff. You think of yourself as relatively safe out there in the world, but there's people around you in your orbit that are like, let me get something.
0: She's never going to the beach again. She's never going for a walk again in her life. That's what she said.
1: I've had a lot of things stolen from me over the years, I have to say.
0: I think a lot of people have.
1: Yeah.
0: What did they steal from you? How did they do it? And most importantly, did they catch them? 1-800-330-9999.
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11: 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Even as President Trump boosts coal over clean energy, solar power is hitting new milestones in the U.S. and remains the leading source of new power. New reports released Wednesday show the continued growth of solar and decline of coal in the United States despite federal policy. The United States has launched airstrikes on Iranian military sites after blaming Tehran for the crash in an American Apache attack helicopter, prompting new Iranian attacks across the region and raising fears of a broader conflict. Peterborough residents and motorists should prepare for the closure of the Grove Street Bridge beginning on or around June 22nd as an eight-week refurbishment project gets underway. During construction, the bridge will be closed, with detours in place while work addresses deteriorating conditions. Nominations are now open for the 2026 Keene's Best Awards, giving Monadnock Region residents a chance to recognize their favorite local businesses, organizations, and service providers. Nominations run through July 1st, with public voting scheduled for July 8th. Federal authorities say a multi-state bank and wire fraud scheme impacted financial institutions across Vermont, including Brattleboro. Investigators allege more than $500,000 was stolen through fraudulent checks and identities, with multiple suspects charged. Partly sunny, chance of an afternoon shower, highs 85 to 88. In the My Keene Now News Center, I'm Kelsey Johnson.
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2: They robbed my mom. 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She was at a park. She was going for a walk. She went back to the car. All the windows were down. She didn't know what happened. She thought maybe she accidentally hit something. She got to the gas station and her wallet was completely empty.
1: Yeah, you realize, like, I mean, they're very savvy thieves nowadays, right? Mm-hmm. Like, it's like they clone your remote device and get into your vehicle. You didn't even know. They don't have to break any windows. Doesn't draw any attention.
2: What did they steal from you? How did they do it? And most importantly, did the cops catch them? 1-800-330-9999. It's coming up next.

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0: These thieves, they robbed my mom.
1: Yeah.
0: It stinks,
1: man. It does stink, man. Yeah. I mean, listen, people taking advantage of people isn't cool altogether. When it's your mom, it's deeply personal.
0: Yeah, she was taking a walk at a park, and she walked back to the car to get a sip of water, and all the windows were down. And it turns out they have these fobs that are universal, and they were able to go in her wallet and steal our credit cards.
1: You know what? Thank God she didn't show up at that moment or whatever. There was no confrontation. It certainly could have been worse, but, you know, and give it up for, you know, listen, I know that a lot of these stories, they end the same way. Cops just can't find everybody. It's impossible.
0: It was nice that the cops, they came, they went to her house to like down with her and all that. But like, I mean, it happened to me too in the past. Like, they don't catch them. And I'm always curious.
1: Too many people.
0: Right. What did they steal from you? And did they catch them? And how did they do it? 1-800-330-9999. Tracy.
2: They did not get them after they stole my wedding ring because I was pregnant with my first daughter. I couldn't fit it.
1: Mm-hmm.
2: So they broke in through a window in the back of the house. And that and $20 was all they took.
1: Oh, my gosh. How terrible, right?
0: It's like, the worst.
1: It's such a violation in your home. You feel so unsafe. Your car is one thing, but your home, so much worse.
0: I had a similar situation. People were doing work on my house.
1: I was going to say, you invited them in like vampires.
0: Yeah, and they stole my wedding ring, and they stole like a bunch of my jewelry. And you want to know what? Like, when your wedding ring gets stolen, that stinks. Because it's so important to you, and it has so much meaning, and it doesn't matter if you get a new one. You can't replicate that one from that day.
1: That's what my wife always says. The original is the one that matters.
0: Right. Yeah. So I'm sorry that happened, Tracy, because it happened to me too, and it sucked.
2: It was even worse because the diamonds were from my mom's ring.
0: Yeah. It's the worst. It's the worst because it has sentimental meaning, and you can't replace that.
1: Right. Unfortunately, a lot of these stories, they end like that. Nobody gets caught, right?
0: Well,
1: there's no way to get them.
0: Yeah, they fired this contractor from my house, and I sued them. And,
1: but never saw the ring again.
0: No, I definitely never saw the ring again.
1: Tell us, what did they steal from you? What did they get?
3: So I was on a vacation, and I went into a clothing store to try on clothing, and I had my pocketbook inside the dressing room, and it was a fancy store, and I walked out into the main part to show my friends the outfit, and when I got back into the dressing room, my pocketbook was there. I didn't think of anything. I bought clothes with my wallet, and then we sat down to eat at a sushi restaurant, and I went to check myself in online, like tag myself on Facebook, and lo and behold, my phone wasn't there. My iPhone was stolen.
1: Yeah, they're that quick, you know, and bold. That's the thing that's kind of scary in that. I love also that you wanted to take us on a walk through your vacation. When people start talking about their vacations, they can't help but tell you everything that happened. You were like, and then I did this.
0: But here's the thing. When they steal your phone, I'm always terrified of my phone being stolen because I have important numbers.
1: I mean, everything's in there.
0: Right, but everything is in there. But I'm like, what if somebody steals my phone and calls the governor? Like, you know what I mean? Like, I'm
1: Get out of here with that nonsense. How about your finances or your children is what you should be more worried about?
0: But can you imagine?
1: You wanted to name drop the governor here?
0: I'm just saying, like, what if all of a sudden the governor is like, why is Anna Zapp pranking me?
1: How ridiculous. How ridiculous. I'm sorry, did they use your phone to call the governor? Or did they use the phone?
3: No, I went to the Apple store to try to track them. I'm like, I'm going to get them. I'm going to do locate my phone, and I'm going to get them.
0: Did you get them?
3: So we went to the Apple store, and you know what happened?
0: What?
3: They were driving to Compton. It said in Compton.
1: Yeah, so then you
3: and
1: let it go.
3: Compton was in California.
1: So you let it go.
0: You're like, you know what? Fine.
1: Right.
0: You
1: were like, all right, you know what? I'm not going to mess with them.
3: I turned it into a brick.
1: Suge Knight's got my phone. I'm going to leave this alone.
0: And Suge Knight called the governor.
1: I'm sure.
0: 1-800-330-9999. What did they steal from you, and did they catch him?
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0: They robbed my mom. They, thieves. They didn't break into her car. They used, I guess, one of those universal key fobs that I didn't know was a thing, so that they lowered all the windows on her car.
1: Yeah, they basically programmed their own.
0: Yeah.
1: And then they drive through the lot and they beep, beep,
0: hit it. She had her pocketbook hidden in the back seat on the floor like us ladies do because we're dumb sometimes.
1: Nobody would ever look there. My wife's like, you have to put a bag over it.
0: I always put
1: like,
0: a blanket over it. I put a shirt over it.
1: Like, I'm like, so babe, dumb. Nobody's buying that.
0: No, we can't do that. Ladies, we have to stop doing that. Like, this is like, it happens all the time. Like,
1: somebody tell my wife that.
0: Yeah, well,
1: I tell her, like, you didn't even need to bring your purse today.
0: Right.
1: Like, just.
0: Yeah. I don't know why. But anyway, the worst part is that they, you know, they went to her wallet. They stole all her money. They stole her credit cards. But she's most mad that basically I won't conduct our own investigation because she's like, somebody had to see it happen. And I was like, what, you want me to just go around the park and just ask random people if they saw anything that day?
1: Hey, were you here that day? You see a car in the parking lot? Yes, ma'am. Can you get out of my face?
0: Yes.
1: Right.
0: All right. So the question is what did they steal from you? How did they do it? And most importantly, did they catch them? Because they're never going to catch these people. The cops flat out said to her, like, we're probably never going to find these people. 1-800-330-9999. For the artists you know and the songs you love.
1: Just ask Alexa to play WSNI.
0: So easy.

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1: I pull out my wallet, and I'm like, it's light. I opened it. All the cash was gone, and all my credit cards was gone.
2: They robbed my mom. Mm.
0: They robbed my mama.
3: Not to get all in your business, does your mom normally carry a good amount of cash?
2: They took $200 from her.
3: Okay.
2: It was $200 in all our credit
3: cards. Could have been worse. Could have been worse, for sure.
2: Yep. So, my mom was robbed while she went for a walk at the park. She left her pocketbook in the back seat on the floor, you know, with the sweater over it, because us ladies think that the thieves don't know that.
3: That's high security.
2: Yep.
3: Right there. Nobody would ever look there.
2: And I can't even make fun of her or yell at her because I do it too. Ladies, we have to stop doing that. We have to stop.
3: Yeah. I mean, professional thieves, they notice everything. They see everything, right? Yeah. So they know all those little things. I always ask people where you keep things in their house, and they're like, oh, my underwear drawer, this, that. I'm like, because nobody would ever look there.
2: Right. I don't know.
3: It's the literal first place.
2: And when you get violated like that, she went back to her car. She was at a walk at the park. All the windows were down. She didn't think anything of it because the purse was in the back seat. She got to the gas station, went into her wallet. It was completely cleaned out.
3: Almost better to find out that way, though, than when she first got back, because she would have been freaked out looking over her shoulder.
2: She was scared after.
3: I'm sure.
2: What did it steal from you? That's what I want to know. What did the thieves get from you? How did they do it? And did they catch them? 1-800-330-9999. Barbara, what did they steal?
4: I had a Honda Civic. I had a dry vac. I had some clothes. The car was missing for 29 days.
3: Oh,
2: wow.
4: I took my bumper, the front of the car, the back of the car. They started stripping the car. Then a year later, the same car that was sat in front of the house, they tried breaking in the car with the steering wheel all apart to see if they could get the car down the road. Unfortunately, they didn't get the car with the car.
3: Wait a minute. So you got the car back after the first time it was stolen, minus the front and rear bumper after 30 days, 29 days. Then the car is sitting in the front of the house, and it didn't have a steering wheel, and somebody tried to steal it without a steering wheel?
4: Yep.
3: This is amazing. People really want that Honda Civic, man.
2: High value.
3: They wanted that Civic.
2: Joanne, what did they steal?
5: They actually stole my mother's car on Mother's Day last year.
3: Nice. Aww. That's very
5: thoughtful. They did not get away with it. It was the worst Mother's Day ever.
3: Yeah.
5: And they did not get away with it. The guy got caught the next day.
3: Oh, my gosh. Well, I mean, that's rare. I'll tell you right now.
2: You're the first person that they caught.
3: Yeah.
2: That we've talked to that they actually
3: I mean, I had a car stolen, and the cops were just like, they're going to leave it somewhere. Yeah. And they did. You know, destroyed.
5: No, you know what? Mm-hmm. You know what? I went around to, like, all the tough guys in the neighborhood and, like, told them, like, somebody stole my mom's car. And they're like, on Mother's Day?
3: Mm-hmm.
5: And they, like, hunted the car down. And the next day, the detective called and was like, oh, we have your mom's car at the precinct.
3: See that?
2: You
3: know what?
2: You
3: sometimes the neighborhood handles it better.
2: No, it's true. You got to say to all the toughest people in your neighborhood, you better listen, we got to find this dude. And that's how you get it done. And,
3: how do you know the tough people? Look for a guy who's got like a scar. What?
2: If they're wearing a tank top, that's where you start.
3: Oh, that's tough. Where you start. Right. All right. Thanks for the call. Have a great day, Joe.
5: Definitely. Thank you. Have a wonderful day. Bye.
3: Bye. Lisa, tell us, what did they steal from you? What did they get?
6: My husband's police badge.
3: Oh, that's bad.
2: No, that's not good.
3: Yeah, that's bad. You know, they do break into cop cars a lot. You wouldn't think so, Anna, but they do.
6: It wasn't even his cop car. It was my personal car.
3: And yeah.
6: I guess they figured it was their get-out-of-jail-free card. I don't know.
3: When they know it's a cop, they're going for the equipment.
2: What happened?
3: They go for vests. They go for weapons. They go for the badge.
6: It was actually silly. My granddaughter and I were in my car in the garage, and we go into the garage, and she didn't lock the door. We went into the garage, hit the button, went in, and then it just went and cleared out everything. But in addition to my monetary stuff, it took my husband's police badge.
3: In your own garage, though, you think you're going to be safe. Like, that's understandable. I get that.
2: Having an Aura frame at my home has brought so much joy to my family, and I can't wait to gift one to my dad for this Father's Day.
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1: One couple.
2: It makes me furious. I don't get it.
3: This is what she wants to do.
1: One problem.
3: My daughter wants to do a spa weekend for her 16th birthday.
2: And I'm being deprived of going there because I'm a guy?
1: You decide the outcome.
4: All right, Gabby, you got to be happy to hear that, right?
3: Yeah, I mean, we can have a family dinner when we get back in town.
1: It's Couples Court on the Anna and Raven Show.
4: Every day a couple joins us. They let us know what their disagreement is about. And then it's up for you to decide who's right. Chelsea and Eric. Chelsea, what's going on?
5: So we've got a fourth grader, and we've had, you know, some problems with his teacher throughout this school year. I haven't really, you know, been a fan of her particularly. She's kind of arguing with our son. He's constantly being, you know, reprimanded for speaking out on things he believed. We definitely teach him, you know, freedom of speech, exercise your voice. Now we're at the end of the school year. So basically, all the moms in the class are trying to pull together to buy the end of the year gift. Eric, he's not going for it. He's like, with all the problems that we have throughout the school year, we're not going to invest any money in a gift for her. But I kind of feel like that even though, you know, we didn't have the best of school years, he still learned. He still was on the AB honor roll. So it was still a success in my book, minus, you know, some hiccups. So I feel like we should still buy her a gift, and he's against it.
0: Eric, elaborate.
6: Well, I just don't think it makes sense to contribute to a teacher who, in my opinion, was doing my son wrong. The other thing to consider, too, is that the form clearly says that the whole class would not even know who did the contribution. So why would we contribute to something when they wouldn't even know that we helped them anyway? Like, who cares about this teacher? My son's not going to be there anymore. He's going to be going on to another class.
0: Yeah.
6: And, you know, I don't think it's something that we need to do. That we can, you know, save a few dollars. But on principle, I don't feel like it's wise to support someone who I think was not doing right by my son.
0: Like, I get what you're saying. I understand all of what you're saying. But I know the type of person I am, and I probably would have just did it.
4: Well, that's the whole thing.
0: And not even thought about it.
4: You bring up an interesting point, Eric, is that I like that the room teachers say that the gift will be from the whole class, whether or not you contribute.
0: Yeah, but they'll still know. Everybody will know. The parents will know.
4: I mean, the parents that, you know,
0: they're going to discuss.
4: The
0: those that put it together.
4: There's some people that financially cannot afford it, and I like that they put that off.
0: Okay, that's one thing, right. But I think this is about a message. Right. This is about a message.
4: Right. So the fact that you don't want to do anything extra, the thing that you don't want to do that because you figure, like, she's never going to know, why we got to give her our $15 or whatever you want to put in, $25.
6: Right. Exactly.
4: Gosh.
0: To me, it's just as likely that, honestly, if I'm not going to contribute, it's because I want them to know. It's because I want the other moms to recognize the fact that I didn't believe that teacher was good to my child or the others. It's about the message that it sends, even though it's not supposed to send a message. But you know what? In reality, there's also a sick part in my brain. This is the kind of crazy person I am. That's like, I'm not going to let them know they got the best. They got me thinking about it all, that they took up any space in my head. That they were living rent-free or whatever, so I'm just going to pay it anyways and be like, sure, whatever.
4: I think you got to give a gift to the teacher no matter what, whether or not you like them,
0: yeah,
4: right?
0: Not all teachers are great, though.
4: That's true.
0: The truth is that there are teachers that do fail your kids from time to time, and they might be perfectly good teachers to other kids, but for some reason, sometimes that does happen.
4: It's a pretty simple question. If you did not like the teacher that your child had this school year, would you contribute to a class gift or even getting them a gift at all?
0: Whose side are you on? 1-800-330-9999. It's Couples Court with Anna and Raven.
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13: If you don't like the teacher that your child had this year, would you still contribute to the end of year gift for the class?
0: I think it's got to be something more than just personal, right? Personal interaction. You got to feel like there's an actual failure going on there. And that's exactly Eric's position. He says, this teacher failed my son. Challenged my son in a way that was not beneficial to them, right? Wasn't, you know, doing that. Just made their life not fun, made the school experience not fun for them. Why are you going to reward them in that situation? But Chelsea says everybody else does.
4: Well, because Eric says, like, he brings up a good point. It's like, they're going to sign the kid's name anyway. It doesn't matter. I don't want you to give her my $20 or whatever.
0: Yeah.
4: But, I mean, Chelsea's got a point. Like, you're just not going to contribute? I hate when parents don't respond to the emails. They don't do the things. You know, like, you're part of the classroom.
0: Right, but you can make the decision not to contribute and say, listen, I'm not going to do it because of this reason.
4: Right, but do you have to explain yourself? What do you think? 1-800-330-9999. Hi, it's Anna and Raven. Whose side are you on?
16: Hi. I think anytime you can get a gift for a teacher that you should, sometimes you learn more from a teacher that's not your favorite teacher.
0: There's some truth to that.
16: I think if you have a real issue with a teacher, you might want to discuss it with a teacher.
0: You know, it's one thing to have somebody that challenges you as a student, right? And you might not like them. It might feel adversarial. It's something else for a teacher to make not only the child's life more difficult, but the parent's life difficult.
4: There's a difference.
0: Yes.
4: There is a 100% difference. And I think that this is not one person that they can rely on. 1-800-330-9999. Whose side are you on? For the artists you know and the songs you love.
0: Just ask Alexa to play WSNI.
4: So easy.

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0: If you didn't like your child's teacher, do you still give them an end of the year gift? Because Chelsea says we have to contribute to the class gift. Everybody does, but her husband certainly does not agree.
1: Chelsea agrees that, you know what, it hasn't been a very pleasant year, this fourth grade experience. They don't necessarily love the teacher, but her students still did great. You know, their son still did good. His grades were good, even though he wasn't happy most of the year dealing with his teacher. So she says, whatever, I'll just do it anyways. It's not a lot of money. But Eric says, why? Why would we send a signal that we appreciate the work that she did when we don't?
0: Not all teachers are great. Many are. Many shape your future and mold who you are. But
1: sure,
0: not all of them are like that.
1: And sometimes great teachers miss the mark with certain students. Sometimes there's just a thing that doesn't work.
0: But Eric says they're going to sign the whole class's name anyway. Who cares? Just don't send anything and that's it. What do you think? 1-800-330-9999. Kelly, whose side are you on?
2: I have a couple of background questions because the mom saying that she told her son to use his voice makes me want to question what was going on initially. The kid wasn't a saint, is from what it sounds like, and the parents don't want to give a gift. That's fine, but why does the, unless it's an exorbitant amount of money, why is it a conversation between the husband and wife? If it's a $20 gift, just contribute and say nothing.
0: Right.
1: Well.
0: So you have a side. Your side is hers.
1: Right.
0: Yeah.
1: So, all right. Hey, Bonnie, what do you think about this? Whose side are you on today?
3: So I'm going to have to go with the dad. And just because I feel like if you don't feel like the teacher poured into your child, then you don't owe them a gift or a thank you.
1: Mm-hmm.
3: And if you wanted to go the extra mile, I would make it verbal to the people who were collecting the money. Like, listen, I don't feel comfortable putting in for whatever reason. But yeah, I would definitely go with the I'm keeping my money and maybe buying my kid another book or something.
0: Yep. Thanks, Bonnie.
1: I get what you're saying. Mary, what do you think? Whose side are you on today?
4: I am totally on the husband's side. Honestly, you know, teachers don't care about that stuff. Nice that they get something, but they're just happy that they'll have the summer off.
0: Yeah.
4: Yeah, and if you're teaching your kid freedom of speech and everything else, sticking up for himself, then, you know, it's just stick to your gun. Hmm? Well, not that, but stick to your principles.
5: The verdict is in. Jury foreman, what are the results?
0: Eric, our audience agreed with you today. Don't give her anything. She didn't impact your child in a way that you thought was beneficial. There was a lot of ups and downs. I think most people agree that there are such things as good teachers and bad teachers.
1: Mm-hmm.
0: And if you didn't feel like she did anything great for your child, there's no need to give a gift at the end of the year.
6: I agree. On top of that, my son's moving on. He won't even be taught by her again. Yeah. So why do we really be giving her that kind of energy? I'll tell you, hey, let's move on.
1: Regardless of the reasons or the hows and the whys, there's multiple people that agree with you for different reasons too, right? So, you know, if you didn't like the work somebody did for you, if you thought that they had something out for your child or whatever at times, if that's how you felt, if you felt that they weren't encouraging, but instead were disparaging, then no tip is required.
0: Right.
1: You know what I mean? That's it. Bring the salads, bring the entree, bring me the box. We're out of here. Thanks.
6: Totally agree.
0: Chelsea, you're going to be cool with that? You got to kind of get a roll with it.
3: I'm okay with it. You know, it is what it is. I'd rather have peace in my house than disagreements with the teacher. Not the school year is over. She's still going to get a gift. Maybe the fifth year will be different.
1: Yeah.
0: Okay. If you have a problem too, send an email at couplescore@annonraven.com.
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0: Coming up in a little bit. Can't Beat Raven jackpot is going to be $2,300 today.
1: That's a whole pile of cash. I'm sure you want it.
0: Yep. Remember, you can always sign up to play Can't Beat Raven if you know your pop culture trivia at annonraven.com. But all this week around this time, we are giving valedictorians, the number one person in the class, a chance to go head-to-head against Raven in high school trivia to see how they can do.
1: Listen, I did okay the last... I didn't do as well yesterday, but I did better on Monday. But today, I feel good. And whoever's coming up, they better be ready for me because I'm bringing it.
0: Are you ready to bring, like your American government?
1: I know stuff about
0: chemistry.
1: I am a smart person. Thank you very much.
0: AP stats. Yeah, it's coming up next.
1: I don't know what that is, actually, right. But you know.

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1: It's the best of the best facing off. Can valedictorians beat Raven?
0: All this week, it's high school valedictorians going head-to-head against Raven in high school trivia to see if they could take him down.
2: Yeah, it's been really, really tight competition. Not really.
0: No, the valedictorian has won every single day, Raven. Max, how are you today?
3: I'm good. How are you?
0: Awesome. Thank you. Congratulations on being valedictorian.
3: Thank you.
0: What school do you go to?
3: I go to Oceanside High School.
0: Did you guys have your graduation yet?
3: No, not yet.
2: So big day is coming up here. What are you going to be doing with your life, Max?
3: I'm going to Harvard University.
2: Wow.
0: Congratulations.
2: All right.
0: Do you have to give a speech?
3: Yeah, I do. I haven't written it yet, though.
0: What are you waiting for? I feel like as valedictorian, you don't seem like a procrastinator to me, especially if you're going to Harvard.
2: Maybe it's really easy.
3: I don't know. It's the end of senior year.
0: Yeah, it's true. Senioritis. I get that. I understand. You worked hard enough. Just don't check GPT at whatever you do.
3: Yeah, I'll try not to.
0: All right. What do you want to study? What do you want to do?
3: I'm studying math, and I'm joining the Air Force through ROTC.
0: Fantastic. Wow. Congratulations.
2: That's awesome, man.
0: All right, Max. Well, no matter what, you're going to win this Amazon gift card so you can buy something, whatever you want, books or whatever makes you happy.
2: Jet.
0: Yeah, a jet. I think it's like $50. But in the meantime, let's play. Can you please ask Raven to leave the room?
3: Raven, can you leave the room, please?
2: Yeah, you got it, man. Good luck.
0: All right, here we go, Max. Raven's walking out of here. When that door closes, he won't be able to hear us. We're in a soundproof studio. Max, I'm going to ask you these five questions that, according to the internet, every high school valedictorian should know. Whoever gets the most right wins, ties go to Raven. You ready?
3: Yep.
0: I would like you to know it doesn't matter how many you get right, because I would not know a single one of these, okay?
3: Okay.
0: Number one, what is the name of the Shakespeare play that contains the line, to be or not to be?
3: It's Hamlet.
0: Number two, what particle has a positive charge and is found in the nucleus of an atom?
3: Proton.
0: Number three, which branch of government interprets laws?
3: Interprets laws is the judicial branch.
0: Number four, what is the scientific name for the study of earthquakes?
3: Seismology.
0: And number five, what is the capital of Australia?
3: Capital of Australia? I think it's Sydney.
0: All right, let me bring Raven back in. You did pretty awesome.
3: Thank you.
0: 4 out of 5 for Max.
3: Yeah, I think it was smart.
0: Yeah.
3: All right.
2: All right, here we go.
0: And he did it really fast. He did like 13 seconds.
2: Perfect.
0: I don't know if that's possible.
2: Great.
0: All right, number one, what is the name of the Shakespeare play that contains the line, to be or not to be?
2: That's, now I'm all spun out just from you telling me his results. That's Macbeth?
0: No.
2: No, it's Hamlet.
0: Too late.
2: Oh, come on. Too late.
0: I just said no.
2: It's Hamlet.
0: It is Hamlet.
2: All
0: right, number two, what particle has a positive charge and is found in the nucleus of an atom?
2: An electron.
0: A proton.
2: Oh, gosh.
0: Number three, what branch of government interprets laws? Max feels so bad for you.
2: the judicial.
0: Yes.
2: Yes. I mean, had just slowed down, all right, I'd be in this fight.
0: He was already done by now.
2: Shush.
0: Number four, what is the scientific name for the study of earthquakes?
2: I don't know. Seismic activity? I don't know.
0: Seismology.
2: Seismology.
0: Right. Yes.
2: You got me all worked up over here.
0: I don't know why.
2: I could have been in these.
0: Relax.
2: Keep going.
0: Okay. What's the capital of Australia?
2: Brisbane?
0: No.
2: Sydney?
0: No.
2: Melbourne?
0: No.
2: Gosh, what is it?
0: Canberra.
2: I was definitely not going to guess that. All right, you won it, Max.
0: Max, 4-1 today. Congratulations. Enjoy this gift card and good luck in the future.
3: Thank
0: We're
3: you.
0: So proud of you.
2: And I feel like a dope.
3: Thank you very much.
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12: Here is your Wednesday Red Sox Minute presented by Samuel Adams. Down in St. Pete, Game 2, Nick Martinez gave up 6 hits over 7 innings. Ben Williamson and Nick Fortes hit RBI doubles, and the Tampa Bay Rays

0: on to beat the Red Sox 4-3 Tuesday night. Red Sox rookie Peyton Tolley went six innings, allowing 9 hits and 4 runs while striking out 3. And his streak of 8 consecutive starts with 3 or fewer runs came to an end. Isaiah Kiner-Falefa was 2 for 3 with 2 runs, and Marcelo Meyer drove in a pair as well with an 8th-inning double that pulled Boston within 4-3, but that was it. Rays win. Getaway day. Jake Bennett gets the ball for the Red Sox this afternoon. First pitch at 1:10 from Tropicana Field. And that is your Red Sox Minute, presented by Samuel Adams, the official beer of the Boston Red Sox.
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6: Game 4 of the NBA Finals tonight. Spurs versus the Knicks. Knicks leading the series 2-1. It's all happening at Madison Square Garden.
5: Let's go, Knicks.
6: And in the spirit, or Spurs, whoever you're cheering for is really fine.
5: Let's go, Knicks.
6: I mean, Ravens cheering for
5: Let's
6: the Knicks.
5: Let's go, Knicks.
6: I just like to watch everything. I've been watching all the wives, actually, on Instagram. They've been posting all the pictures of the players' families. And for some reason, that's making me very emotional. I don't know why.
5: I mean, what is wrong with
6: you? I like
5: you?
6: Seeing these little babies and these two-year-olds wearing their dad's
5: jerseys.
6: You don't
5: even know these people.
6: I know. Just,
5: what do you care?
6: It's like,
5: it could be a stock photo of a baby. You're like, oh, that kind of looks like Jalen Brunson. Like, you know, all right, whatever.
6: Anyway, and listen, don't take my thunder.
5: All right.
6: In the spirit of competition, we've created a new game. And by we, I mean I have created a game called Generation Wars. And I thought it'd be entertaining to see Raven versus producer Sophia. Who knows more about the opposite era?
5: I mean, okay, I feel like I just did this, but all right, let me do this again.
6: It's
5: Let's
6: coming
5: go.
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5: Just ask her to play WSNI for the artists you know and the songs you love.

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1: Woo!
0: All right, here's how it's going to work. I have had Hayden create a bunch of questions, my 17-year-old daughter, about Generation Z that she will ask you, Raven.
2: Are you okay? Are you going to be all right? You're guiding us through this, and you sound confused.
0: No, I'm not. I just get confused between X and Z.
2: Okay.
0: I feel like I'm going to screw up the letters.
2: Yeah, I'm older. She's younger. Yeah. I think that
0: Raven's
2: much is
0: old,
2: clear.
0: Yeah, Raven's old. Sophia's young.
2: I'm not old. I'm older than her.
0: Each of you get five questions. If you get the question wrong, the other person has a chance to steal to get the point. Okay?
2: Okay.
1: All right, I like it.
0: I have written the questions for Sophia because I am also older. Not as old as Raven, though. Let's make that perfectly clear. All right. First question goes to Raven.
3: What does NPC stand for in video games?
2: Non-player. Non-playing character. Non-player character. Non-player character.
0: I'll give it to you, yes.
2: Yeah!
0: All right.
2: Wow!
0: Ooh. All right, Sophia, here we go. Question number one. What was the name of the talking car driven by Michael Knight?
1: I don't even know who Michael Knight is.
2: Oh, my gosh. Soaring with your ignorance.
0: All right, Raven?
2: Thank you. I'm going to ring in anyways because it feels good.
0: Yes.
2: Kit was the name of the car.
0: Kit
2: Michael Knight was the star of Knight Rider.
0: All right. Moving on. Ready?
3: What coffee chain drink became famous through TikTok customization videos?
0: You got to be faster.
2: Oh, the unicorn thing. The unicorn frappe.
0: Sophia, I'm not going to accept that because that's not the same thing.
2: What?
0: What is the right one?
1: I have no clue.
3: The pink drink from Starbucks.
1: Oh.
0: Yeah, the pink drink from Starbucks is different than the unicorn drink.
2: Yeah, the unicorn one is purple or blue, and the unicorn is back this summer, so maybe Hayden should pay attention.
0: Sophia, which singer was known as the Material Girl?
1: Madonna.
0: Yeah.
2: Wow. All right. Good job.
0: All right.
2: All right. Good. Respect.
3: What toy line featured collectible dolls hidden inside surprise balls?
2: Well, that's that. Furbies?
0: No.
2: No, it's not Furbies.
0: Sophia?
1: Oh, my God. I'm terrible. Surprise dolls.
0: Close, but not close enough.
2: No, I mean, she just said surprise dolls.
0: LOL surprise.
2: What?
0: LOL surprise is what I was looking for. You guys are really not doing very well.
2: That is a dumb name for a doll, by the way.
0: Sophia, what was the name of the video game character whose mission was to rescue Princess Zelda?
1: What? I don't know.
0: Raven?
2: Link.
0: Link is correct.
2: Yeah.
0: All right.
2: Running away with it now.
0: All right, let's do
2: making
0: one
2: it
0: last
2: look easy.
0: One last one.
2: All right,
3: what
2: you
3: does
2: hurry
3: Chud
2: up
3: mean?
0: What does Chud mean?
2: Oh, wait. There's that. I seen this dude, this character. You know what? I don't know.
0: Sophia, what
2: say,
0: does
2: I
0: Chud
2: know
0: mean?
1: I think Chud means like a loser.
0: Kinda.
3: It's like a dove, a person.
4: Yeah. Can you use it in a sentence?
3: Do I look like a Chud? Or you could say, he's chudding around.
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1: Can't beat Raven.
0: $2,300 is the cash jackpot for today's Can't Beat Raven. Rose, you ready to play?
2: Hi, yes.
0: All right, let's do it. Can you please ask Raven to leave the room?
2: Raven, can you please leave the room?
3: You got it. Good luck. $2,300.
0: All right, here we go. Raven's walking out of here. That door is going to close, and he won't be able to hear us. We're in a soundproof studio. I'm going to ask you these five pop culture questions, Rose. You have 3 seconds to answer each one. He comes back in, gets the same questions. Whoever gets the most right wins. Ties go to Raven, okay?
2: Okay.
0: Remember, if you're not sure, just guess, okay?
2: Okay.
0: All right, number one. Martha Stewart's Connecticut restaurant went viral because it has a $97 baked potato. It's topped with what that makes it so expensive?
2: I don't know. Caviar?
0: Number two, Katy Perry made her red carpet debut with her boyfriend, Justin Trudeau. He was the prime minister of what country? Faster!
2: France.
0: Okay. Number three, the Artemis 3 crew has been announced. The mission is set for next year. Artemis is the twin sister of which figure in Greek mythology?
2: Oh my gosh. I don't know.
0: Number four, NBC canceled 9 TV shows, including Law & Order Organized Crime, The Kelly Clarkson Show, and the entertainment news show hosted by Mario Lopez. What show is that?
2: Extra.
0: And number five, The Adventures of Tom Sawyer was published 150 years ago. It's been adapted into movies, Broadway, and for TV. Who wrote it?
2: Oh, my Lord. I don't know.
0: It's okay. I'm just going to bring him back in now, Rose. Hold on. Yep. I come back in. Rose only got one.
3: All right. Great job, Rose. Let's see how I do. Here we go.
0: Number one, Martha Stewart's Connecticut restaurant went viral because it has a $97 baked potato. It's topped with what that makes it so expensive?
3: It's like caviar, right? Like golden caviar or something?
0: It's golden caviar, yeah. Caviar is what I was looking for. You got that one, Rose. I gave it to you. Number two, Katy Perry made her red carpet debut with her boyfriend, Justin Trudeau. He was the prime minister of what country?
3: Canada. Here comes Katy Perry again. They looked very much into each other, and she looked radiant.
0: I heard that they're like going to move in together, and it's really serious and all the things.
3: I think that, yeah, that's 100%. They look very in love, and you know what? I think there's a big album coming from her.
0: Number three, the Artemis 3 crew has been announced. The mission is set for next year. Mm-hmm. Artemis is the twin sister of which figure in Greek mythology?
3: Apollo.
0: Yep. Mm-hmm. Number four, and Apollo means moon. Number four, NBC canceled 9 TV shows, including Law & Order Organized Crime, The Kelly Clarkson Show, and the entertainment news show hosted by Mario Lopez. Which show is that?
3: Is that Entertainment Tonight or is it Inside Edition?
0: No, Access Hollywood.
3: Ah!
0: Number five, The Adventures of Tom Sawyer was published 150 years ago. It's been adapted into movies, Broadway, and even for TV.
3: Mm-hmm.
0: Who wrote it?
3: Stephen King, Huck Finn, Mark Twain.
0: What is the right answer?
3: Mark Twain.

0: Mark Twain is right.
1: Woo! All right. Look at me. Rose. I know literature so good.
0: Yeah, you know literature so good.
1: So good.
0: So good.
1: So good. Represent.
0: Rose, 4-1 today. That's going to get you an Anon Raven t-shirt.
2: Okay, this is Rose and I can't be Raven.
1: Better luck next time. Enjoy that shirt, girl. $2,400 tomorrow, Anna.
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0: Coming up on the Anna and Raven Show. It's the season. You're going to see a whole lot of fireworks everywhere. And especially because it's America's 250th birthday. There's even more reports already happening of when things don't go right with fireworks. Including one truck that exploded. Luckily, nobody was hurt. And wait till you hear what everybody got to see. It's coming up next. 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
1: What's this sound?
0: Joy and festivities.
1: That is a truck carrying fireworks exploding on I-75 in Tennessee.
0: Ironic timing, Anna, as it's that special time of year right now where it's time for me to venture out and make sure that I get all the festivities, the explosives necessary to celebrate America's 250th birthday.
1: So Raven every year goes to great lengths to buy the perfect fireworks. And I am not a fan.
0: Nope.
1: I do not like fireworks.
0: Oh, definitely against sparklers and everything.
1: I don't like sparklers at all. They're like, that's like 700 degrees and burn children's hands. And
0: snakes, smoke bombs, anything like that.
1: Don't like them.
0: Doesn't like them.
1: Not a fan.
0: Yeah, I'm more like a mortar type guy and a cannon guy myself.
1: What I am into this year is drones. Like, I like the drone show. I think that's super fun. I think being able to make all the different images that you could actually see in the sky. Fireworks, in all honesty, not only are they dangerous, I think they're pretty boring.
0: Oh, yeah. Well, you know what? You're in the minority as far as my friends and I are concerned. It's time for me to venture not one but two states away from my home to go ahead and get all the explosives that I need to make sure that my holiday is a very festive one. This year, I've got a couple advantages going on. Number one, I no longer smoke. So I don't need to worry about that while I'm traveling long distances with all those things. Number two, I think I can fit them in my air-conditioned vehicle as long as I put a fake face on the stack in the front seat.
1: Oh, my gosh.
0: Which, you know, with the air conditioning, it'll be good because it's going to be hot the next few days. Incidentally, speaking about the evolution of entertainment and fireworks, let me just mention the fact that my wife is also now best friends with ChatGPT, and I don't like it. She says to me yesterday, you know, I've been reading a lot about keeping them in the garage, and I think it would be safer to put them in the basement. And I said, you mean underneath where we sleep? And she said, yes. And I stopped talking after that.
1: Let's talk first about the explosion in Tennessee. Highway patrol officers stopped traffic in both directions, so everybody just got out of the cars and watched the show. The truck driver didn't have the required hazardous materials endorsement, so he got in trouble, but nobody was hurt, so that's the good news. And they got to see a free fireworks show in the middle of the highway.
0: Could have been me. Could have been me.
1: Right. I don't understand why you want to bring something into your home that could explode and start a fire.
0: Did water?

0: Questioning, question the dangers when he crossed the Delaware.
1: Mm-hmm.
0: Did the pilgrims worry about scurvy when they were like, let's go to the New World?
1: Okay.
0: Did Lewis and Clark worry about what was going to happen to them when they said, let us venture west?
1: Yeah.
0: No.
1: Yeah.
0: You do it because you can see it on the horizon, Anna. You know, man's dreams should outweigh his grasp or you know what I mean? They should be further away. We should always be grasping is what I mean.
1: The fact that this is the 250th birthday of America, does that mean anything different for what you're planning to buy?
0: I'm telling you right now, well, yes, the budget is up, as you might imagine.
1: I assumed.
0: Which was already sizable, but the budget is up. But also adding to the fun this year, I think I'll be getting an American shirt.
1: Oh.
0: Like a themed one, like one of them crazy ones you see online.
1: Yeah.
0: Yeah, with all the colors, maybe button up. It might say 250 on it. I don't know.
1: I like that.
0: Or one of those ones that's got like the Constitution written on it or the Declaration of Independence, whichever one.
1: Mm-hmm.
0: I like those ones.
1: All right. Are you going to wear that flammable shirt that you bought on Amazon for $12.99 while you light the fireworks on fire?
0: I mean, chances are.
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1: Jessica, are we really the right people to be talking about work-life balance?
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1: 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But our people do come first.
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2: Even as President Trump boosts coal over clean energy, solar power is hitting new milestones in the U.S. and remains the leading source of new power. New reports released Wednesday show the continued growth of solar and decline of coal in the United States despite federal policy. The United States has launched airstrikes on Iranian military sites after blaming Tehran for the crash in an American Apache attack helicopter, prompting new Iranian attacks across the region and raising fears of a broader conflict. Peterborough residents and motorists should prepare for the closure of the Grove Street Bridge beginning on or around June 22nd as an 8-week refurbishment project gets underway. During construction, the bridge will be closed with detours in place while work addresses deteriorating conditions. Nominations are now open for the 2026 Keene's Best Awards, giving Monadnock Region residents a chance to recognize their favorite local businesses, organizations, and service providers. Nominations run through July 1st, with public voting scheduled for July 8th. Federal authorities say a multi-state bank and wire fraud scheme impacted financial institutions across Vermont, including Brattleboro. Investigators allege more than $500,000 was stolen through fraudulent checks and identities, with multiple suspects charged. Partly sunny, chance of an afternoon shower, highs 85 to 88. In the Mikey Now News Center, I'm Kelsey Johnson.
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Tom Cochran waiting in the wings with Life is a Highway. 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

the 90s at noon on Sunny 97.7, wrapping up with Life is a Highway. That's Tom Cochran. I am Sean Patrick. The Red Sox are not good. Nick Martinez, pitcher for the Rays, he's very good. He's got a nasty changeup, this guy. He held the Red Sox to 6 hits over 7 innings. Red Sox lost 4-3. Peyton Tolley went 6 innings.

0: spread some hits around. He wasn't that bad, and the Red Sox weren't that bad. It was just they were very flat. Marcelo Meyer, really one of the lone highlights for the Red Sox. He's waking up. He drove in two runs with an eighth inning double that pulled Boston within a run. But then in the ninth inning, Sox went three up, three down. They'll try again tonight. Jake Bennett, a rookie, gets the start for the Sox. He's 1-1 in his rookie year so far.
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0: Well, tonight in Dummerston, or Brattleboro, kind of right on the line on Kipling Road at Scott Farm, it's Crepe Night. Proceeds going to the Putney Public Library. Crepe Night seasonal gatherings held regularly throughout late spring and summer at Scott Farm. Times to celebrate the harvest, some good simple food, celebrate that as well, and community in a stunning setting, picnic style. 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

Keene and Brattleboro, Sunny 97.7. A young man in New York is going viral for a prediction he made in his high school yearbook 6 years ago. Knicks in six, 2026 NBA Finals. I'll share the story coming up on Sunny 97.7.

0: Drive by, that is Train on Sunny 97.7. This is a remarkable story. A New York man, a young man, has gone viral for a prediction he made in his high school yearbook 6 years ago that the New York Knicks would win an NBA title in 2026. Evan Fufer chose to have, quote, Knicks in six, 2026 NBA Finals, written next to his portrait in the 2020 Smithtown High School West yearbook. The prescient prediction has gone viral after he shared it on social media recently. One Instagram post has more than 130,000 views so far. Sure to rise, the Knicks lead the San Antonio Spurs 2-1 in the best of seven series. The teams play again tonight.
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13: Now your Monadnock region forecast from Sunny 97.7.
6: Scattered showers and thunderstorms, otherwise a mostly cloudy Wednesday. Highs in the mid-80s today. Showers and thunderstorms likely tonight. Cloudy otherwise, lows in the mid-60s. Partly sunny, hot tomorrow. Highs in the low 90s with a chance of showers and thunderstorms Thursday. Partly sunny, hot Friday. Highs near 94 degrees. Showers possible Friday night. Then sunshine winds out for the weekend. Highs in the upper 80s both Saturday and Sunday with mostly sunny skies. Sunny 97.7. Good Wednesday afternoon. 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
0: The annual Keene Outdoor Craft Fest and Classic Muscle Car Exhibition returns to Keene Middle School Saturday from 9 in the morning till 3 in the afternoon. 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

That's Name the Goo Goo Dolls on Sunny 97.7. I'm Sean Patrick. New York State has implemented a law requiring ads featuring AI-generated people to clearly label that they are synthetic performers. That story coming up on Sunny 97.7.

0: Sunny 97.7, that is Pink and Try. There is no try. You will do it. New York has implemented a law requiring advertisers featuring AI-generated people to clearly label them as, quote, synthetic performers. The law, signed by Governor Kathy Hochul in December, took effect this week on Tuesday. Her office describes it as, quote, a first-in-the-nation law aimed at enhancing transparency.
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6: Now your Monadnock region forecast from Sunny 97.7.
7: Scattered showers and thunderstorms this afternoon. Cloudy, highs in the mid-80s. Showers and thunderstorms likely tonight. Otherwise, cloudy overnight. Lows will be in the mid-60s. Partly sunny, very hot tomorrow. Highs around 90, up into the low 90s. Potentially a chance of showers and thunderstorms. Friday, partly sunny, hot again. Highs in the 90s. Showers possible Friday night. Then sunny for the weekend. Sunshine, winds out both Saturday and Sunday. Make your plans. Highs will be in the upper 80s. Sunny 97.7.

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Sunny 97.7, that is Duncan Sheik, Barely Breathing. Happy Wednesday. It's June 10th. Birthdays for today. Actor model Elizabeth Hurley, 61. Bill Burr, comedian, 58 years old today. Lily Sobieski, the actress, 43 years old today. Figure skating gold medalist Tara Lipinski is 44. Just

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0: 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Hey, soul sister, this sounds like corruption to me, this story. Court officials overseeing the NFL's $1 billion settlement fund for concussion-related injuries have barred five law firms from handling any more claims from former players after finding that they fraudulently steered clients toward doctors willing to give them a Parkinson's disease diagnosis, whether they had symptoms or not. The five firms worked for 98 former players. Dozens of those claims were approved to the tune of $95 million, with the share going to the attorneys, totaling about $20 million, so they can't file any more claims. But will they face legal action? It doesn't say that here.
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Keen and Brattleboro, sunny 97.7. Sean Patrick, one of Major League Baseball's best pitchers, just got a tune-up with some little leaguers. I'll share the story coming up. Uh-huh.

0: Megan Trainor, lips are moving. I am Sean Patrick. Paul Skeens, the Pittsburgh Pirates ace pitcher. He's just a beast, but he's had a tough start this year. He recently found himself at a little league practice in Pittsburgh. While driving on a day off, the reigning NL Cy Young Award winner noticed kids practicing. He decided to stop by and make their day. The 24-year-old kind of made his own day. He spent 2 hours playing catch and signing autographs with the kids, reminding himself of the simple joys of baseball. He described his stop to a hang out with the little leaguers as an important reminder why he started playing baseball in the first place. He's had a rough start to the season. He helps this, you know, kind of reset and turn his season around.
1: Anna and Raven.
2: I had this 10 speed. We had a massive hill, and it also had speed bumps right in front of my house. I hit that thing on the 10 speed, went over the handlebars, and slid about 30 yards on my face. Mm. And I spent the entire summer soaked in vitamin E.
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8: Now your Monadnock region forecast from Sunny 97.7. We do have some scattered showers and thunderstorms in the forecast. Mid-80s, showers and thunderstorms likely tonight. Otherwise, cloudy, lows in the mid-60s. Partly sunny, quite hot tomorrow. Highs near and slightly above 90, potentially. A chance of showers and thunderstorms. Partly sunny, hot on Friday. Highs in the low to mid-90s, with showers possible Friday night. Sunshine wins out this weekend. Sunny 97.7. I guess that's why they call it the Blues. This is Elton John.

Sunny 97-7, the Carolina Hurricanes beat the Vegas Golden Knights 5-3 in Game 4 of the Stanley Cup Final on Tuesday night. Series evened up at 2 games apiece. Great finals going on right now, NHL and NBA. The Knicks and the Spurs at it again tonight in New York City. Sunny 97-7.

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0: Keene and Brattleboro, sunny 97.7. I am Sean Patrick. Bill Gates has arrived in Washington at the Capitol to speak before a congressional panel behind closed doors. They're investigating the Jeffrey Epstein files. Gates becomes the latest powerful figure linked to the disgraced financier to testify. Gates said Wednesday he hopes his testimony will be helpful to the work of the House Oversight Committee to find justice for Epstein's victims. Gates is in the files. He has denied any knowledge of Epstein's abuse of girls.
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0: an ATV ride through Pisgah State Park, a hike up Monadnock. 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

0: Sunny 97.7 Havana. I'm Sean Patrick. Steven Spielberg's Disclosure Day opens this weekend. I can't wait. It takes the filmmaker back to familiar territory. The movie follows Daniel Kellner, played by Josh O'Connor, who's caught in a conspiracy involving ETs, extraterrestrial life. Emily Blunt plays a broadcaster who gets tied up in the mystery. In her review, AP film writer Lindsay Barr writes that the movie is classic Spielberg, filled with adventure, suspense, and insane action. With a John Williams score and Spielberg's signature style, it's a nostalgic ride that reminds us why we love his movies. Disclosure Day is in theaters starting on Friday, rated PG-13. I, for one, cannot wait.
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0: More great Keene Swamp Bats baseball happens tonight at Alumni Field as the Bats play the North Shore Navigators. 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
6: Now your Monadnock region forecast from Sunny 97.7.
7: A mostly cloudy day with scattered showers and thunderstorms, highs in the mid-80s, showers and thunderstorms likely tonight, lows in the mid-60s. Tomorrow, partly sunny and hot, highs in the low 90s, a chance of showers and thunderstorms, partly sunny, hot on Friday, with showers possible, highs in the low to mid-90s. Sunshine wins out this weekend, highs in the upper 80s, both Saturday and Sunday. 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

Artists you know, songs you love, we are your ad workstation. That's Michael Jackson, Black or White. Next up, Elizabeth Taylor. Well, that's the name of the song. This, of course, is Taylor Swift, Sunny 97.7. Elizabeth.

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0: Keene and Brattleboro, Sunny 97.7, She Will Be Loved. That is Maroon 5. I'm Sean Patrick. A group of more than 130 people braver than I in Barcelona gave a unique welcome to Pope Leo XIV Tuesday night by forming a human tower. It's what they do there. So-called castells are a unique feat of equilibrium and teamwork and guts that represent identity and culture to Catalonia and freak out people with a fear of heights like me.
1: Play ball!
0: More great Keene Swamp Bats baseball happens tonight at Alumni Field as the Bats play the North Shore Navigators. Tonight is Reading with Ribby night for the outside Keene schools. 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

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It's not good. I'll share the story coming up on Sunny 97.7.

0: Keenan Brattleboro, sunny 97.7 on the other side of the country. As if gridlock and potholes weren't bad enough, Angelenos, Los Angeles residents, are now dodging, well, golf balls, flying projectiles. A group of golf-loving content creators, they filmed themselves launching golf balls at high speeds directly into traffic and at buildings downtown. They're facing fierce backlash after a viral compilation video exposed their dangerous late-night stunts. They're not hiding their faces. The account has over 45,000 followers. They appear to be doing this every night across LA, joking in their comments about never getting caught. The internet has tracked them down, but it is unclear if the police will go after them.
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6: Scattered showers and thunderstorms, cloudy overnight tonight, lows falling down into the mid-60s, partly sunny, downright hot tomorrow, highs in the low 90s, a chance of showers and thunderstorms once again on Thursday, partly sunny, hot on Friday with highs in the low 90s, showers possible Friday night. Good news for the weekend, sunshine, Saturday upper 80s, mostly sunny, Sunday upper 80s. Sunny 97.7, this is Steve Winwood.

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That's Celine Dion, Because You Loved Me, coming up. 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
2: Story today about a very persistent 12-year-old boy and his neighbor. A Canadian woman was woken up in the middle of the night by her neighbor who needed help with his unresponsive dad. He apparently knocked on a lot of doors before he got an answer. The woman jumped into action, performed CPR for about 10 minutes on the man. She followed instructions from 911, kept the man alive until paramedics arrived. Amy Pye said she hopes her kids would someday do the same for her. Luckily, this 12-year-old's dad is now recovering from the heart attack. 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
10: We go to

Keene and Brattleboro, sunny 97.7. I can see clearly now. That's Jimmy Cliff. I'm Sean Patrick. What is the worst beer? I have the three worst according to beeradvocate.com. Stick around. It's a fun list, methinks.

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0: Sunny 97.7, Shawn Mendes, Camila Cabello, that is Senorita. According to beer enthusiasts that voted on beeradvocate.com, the top three worst rated beers are, beginning with number three, Natural Light. At number two, I had a story about this one recently, Keystone Ice at number two. I would have had that at number one. It's like beer water. The worst rating overall is Budweiser Select 55. Never sampled that. Who remembers Stroh's, the fire brewed beer? That was pretty bad. Mickey's Big Mouth, Schaefer.
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8: 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They've been waiting for this event to come back. It's tent sale day.
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11: Showers and thunderstorms are likely. Temperatures falling into the mid-60s tonight. Partly sunny, downright hot tomorrow. Highs in the low 90s. A chance of showers and thunderstorms Thursday. Partly sunny, hot again on Friday with highs in the low 90s. Showers possible Friday night. Then a sunny weekend, both Saturday and Sunday, with highs in the upper 80s. Sunny 97.7, back into the music. Smooth Criminal. Yeah, he was. This is Michael Jackson.

Artists you know and songs you love on Sunny 97.7. There was Faith Hill and Breathe. Somber now, back to Friends. I am Sean Patrick. Heading back home. Let's do it again tomorrow, starting with the 90s at noon in the noon hour. A reminder, we are the home of Delilah every night from 7 to midnight. 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
1: Thank you for stopping by on this Wednesday night. Come on in and make yourself at home. We've got lemonade. We've got iced tea in the fridge. I've got a Diet Dr. Pepper here in the studio, and I've got time to talk to you, time to listen to you, and time to play love songs for you.

0: 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Who is this?
1: Hi, this is Dave Delilah. If you would remember, about 5 years ago, I got in touch with you about my wife and I running away, getting married in 66, and then we ended up getting remarried on a cruise.
0: On a cruise. I do remember you.
1: What I wanted to let you know is we are celebrating our 60th anniversary this year.
0: Oh, my gosh. 60 years. God bless you.
1: Ma'am.
0: That is unbelievable in this day and age.
1: Well, I know that, and I'm very happy with her. I've been happy with her back then, and I'm happy with her now. She spent marriage with me while I was in Vietnam, and I come home, and we were happy to be together again, and life just goes on. I mean, we're having a fantastic life. And if you remember, my daughter also got remarried on that cruise. It was her anniversary also.
0: Well, I will play a song for the whole family. How's that?
1: That's great.
0: All right. Thank you for calling me. God bless you.
1: Hey, Delilah.

0: 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Tonight's Delilah's Dilemma reads like this. I'd like your advice, please, Delilah. I'm now divorced after being married 14 years. My ex has a girlfriend that is 20 years younger than he is at 53. They have a daughter who will soon be four, a beautiful little girl. I still love the man very much. Delilah, here is my dilemma. I know my husband still loves me. He says he stays in his marriage only for his daughter, and my heart tells me the same. He's been with me through everything. When I went in for surgery, he was there. He even stayed with me 4 months after I returned back to work. He's like my best friend, only he can't commit to me. Could you please give me some advice as to what I should do? This is a tough one. I'll see if I can't share some words of wisdom with you coming up next. You're listening to Delilah. Sunny 97.7.
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If you were listening a few minutes ago, you heard tonight's letter, tonight's Delilah Dilemma, and this is what my response is. I'm not really sure that there's anything you can do. He's committed to someone else and has a family with someone else. So there's really no option for anything you can do. If you're asking me, should you wait and put your heart in the icebox for a few more years in the hopes that he might someday come back? If that's what you choose to do because you still love him, there's really no choice, is there? Sometimes when you love somebody that much, it's not a matter of letting go. You can't let go. There's like a connection that's there that you can try to sever with an axe or a pitchfork or a chainsaw, and there's no way to sever that bond because your hearts, your souls were so much one. And even though he is connected to somebody else, that love connection between the two of you still exists. So if you're happy in your life and you are successful and you feel satiated and satisfied, there's nothing to do but enjoy his friendship. If you're unhappy and you want a partner in your life, then you're going to have to realize that in choosing a partner, you're going to have to let go a little bit somehow of your ex-husband. But I don't think there's anything that you really can control in this situation. He's moved on. He has a daughter, and I don't know if he's married to the baby's mom or if they're just cohabitating, but he has a family, and that's his choice. That's his reality. And if you're comfortable with that and still love him, then love him without strings attached.

0: A Wednesday night underway. Welcome, welcome, my friend. Come on in. Come in, come in, come in, and make yourself at home. 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

0: Jenny, what can I do for you tonight?
1: Well, I know Father's Day is right around the corner, and I want to dedicate something to my dad. He's my pops. He's my everything. He's been in my life since I was 8, and I know the last 6 years have been rough for us since Mom passed, but we've stuck it together like glue. You know, we've had our ups, we've had our downs, we've had everything else in between, and he's the most wonderful dad and anybody could have ever imagined.
0: And what's his name?
1: Wayne.
0: I will play a sweet Daddy's Day dedication to Wayne. Thank you for calling and sharing. Give him a big old hug from me, okay?
1: Miss Delilah, I've been listening to you since I was in diapers with my mom and my grandmother. And even as an adult at my age, I still listen to it. My husband says that you play a lot of sappy songs.
0: I play so many sappy songs. I used to have business cards. I don't have any anymore. I ran out and I've never reprinted them. But it said Delilah and my title was Queen of Sappy Love Songs.
1: Well, Delilah, you put a smile on my face every evening. I listen to you on my way back to my dad's house.
0: Well, stay tuned, honey, and I will play a sweet song for your daddy. Thank you for calling.
1: Thank you, Miss Delilah. You have a blessed night.
0: Thank you. Good night.
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1: HD1 Key.
0: And so much sadness and bad news in abundance. We try to bring you a little good news each night. We try to shine a little light into your world and share a peaceful moment or two. That's what we do each night right here.